0: Hey, I forgot. 326 back, thank you. Sanford entry.
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0: 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And I can take a bear at 1048.
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3: Be aware of stack 1025, the traffic problem pending over.
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0: 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Pierce plumbing call? I'll be on the 21.
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1: With NHP and fire on scene, reference an injury accident involving a 6-year-old that was bleeding from the head. Read Audi in 385.
0: Stay tuned up.
2: 34 on route.
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1: Mother 22.
3: I'm just clear here, I got fly by the court test for fuel. 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
4: okay. 32, copy. Show me your map for the other one. No, thank you.
1: I'm going to start with unit and not to the other one, 332.
4: Over.
2: 34, copy. Thank you, and I'll be around. The other two now from 4th of 8.
1: Stack 986.
0: Reno, engine 13.
5: Engine 13.
0: Yes, ma'am, we are clear of the shop, available back in district.
5: Engine 13.
6: Yes, ma'am, 375, pull hands 23.
5: Sam 375. Up, ma'am.
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7: Are you reading out 1097?
0: Roger.
7: Sorry for that delay. Your subject Dumas is going to ask him 1097 as well as spell. Dumas is going to be F-ring on NCIC out of Pennsylvania for contempt of court. Unsure if it says if it will extradite or not. It doesn't list where it extradites other than it says it's limited extradition, so I can contact records to try to get that contempt. He's going to be clear on CGIS and local. Your second subject, spell, is going to be a sex offender on SAC, CGIS and local. Clear otherwise besides that. Do you want to confirm that warrant for subject Dumas? And are you good for him?
4: Can you 10-9 if it was extraditable out of Pennsylvania for Dumas?
7: It's unknown. It doesn't say it will extradite. It says limited extradition and then doesn't say what will extradite out of. So I'm not sure. I'll have to make records so they can check further.
4: Can you confirm the warrant code 4? Thank you, Reno.
7: We confirm warrant code 4.
0: What?
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0: Okay. 321-341, you want to go left right here, circle Wabash. Copy. What is your name?
1: Yes, super.
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6: We're still on route traffic delay eastbound Audi due to the accident.
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Two vehicles, they are blocking traffic. Looks like there are fluids. 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
1: Favor.
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1: Washoe 6434.
0: 6434.
1: Can you advise NHP that there's a subject walking

0: Department 1, Deputy Secretary of Corps Chief Security. We have a jury member here who says he forgot his water bottle in the jury room. Do you happen to see that up there?
1: No. Adam, Nora, Tom, Ocean, Nora, Ida, Ocean, UB17-1983, male, the social 580194535, he's a male.
0: Chelsea, very harmonic.

0: 75 Court Street, Deputy Fernandez is bringing the bottle down.
1: Good. You can probably secure. I don't think we'll need three for this.
2: Sorry, buddy. Did you say secure?
1: Hey, firm. I don't think we'll need three for this.
2: Thank you. I love you.
3: Copy. I'll meet you in the basement. I'll sit on and wait for transport to back.
2: Copy.
3: 10-4,
0: thanks. Copy. 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
5: Charles 358-1097. Can you switch it, Sheriff, please? Charles 358.
4: Any other subject?
6: Leave a message.
4: Copy, Caroline Cam here today. Charles 358, if you were on share, you can go back to green. Charles 354, you can have 1097 when you're ready. Your subject, Antonio, is going to be kind of a warrant on sieges out of Carson City Sheriff's Office dispatch for petty larceny and contempt of court. It's going to be extraditable. It's going to have cautions of known to abuse drugs and other. There's also going to be the adverse party on a TPO on sieges. The protected party is going to be last of Mullins, first of Christian name. Not sure how to pronounce her name. She is going to be clear local. Do you want to confirm that warrant? I know you could for.
6: Yeah, you can confirm the warrant. And we're good for.
4: Have to go for. Sam, 393.
6: Can you send me what you're working with?
4: I think it's time I just went on my line.

0: Charles 353, AI, GT, 10.
1: Charles
2: 353. Charles
1: 353. 331.
0: Charles 353,
2: we're
3: assuming 10 to 21. Charles 353. I can hit Sullivan. Hey, from Monroe.
4: Sam, 393 Reno, just confirming you wanted to know who the RP was. It's going to be Lassa Jones, first of Layton. They are calling from the same address, apartment 14F Frank. Phone number 530-566-5013. And it doesn't say who they were going to call.
0: Will you show me how to
2: put me in
3: station? Sparks 351, 23, if we're trending.
1: 351.
3: 309.
1: 309 at 1729.

0: downtown the facility.
1: For Graves, attention all personnel, lock down the facility. Lock down the facility.
2: Tom, did you too?
0: TC2, and I'll be switching to green.
2: Tom, did you too?
3: I'm 48, I'm 48, I'm 48, I'm 48.

0: versus friend of her child. Subject pushed the RP. Subject lost a star versus Giovanni, a white male adult, 18 years of age, 5'9", small build, last seen wearing a white tank top and gray shorts. Looks like there is a verbal disturbance still happening. And ESO is trying to get RP to separate. Looks like there's 4 total subjects in the home. And it looks like we do have medical staging. 1955, Paint a Sky.
1: Page 2 en route, and just be advised I'm stuck in heavy traffic northbound 395.
2: VN 395, meeting with NHP and REMS on scene. Reference any of injury accident. The 6-year-old on scene requesting we respond for 17. The audience 395.
3: What's up, Audi? Hey, Mother 22. I'm still out to that. I'm sitting in traffic eastbound, Audi. I'm about at Metello now.
2: Mother 22.
0: 10-4. Can I get a second?
3: 4149,
0: 10-4, attention all personnel. Intake Tallyport is code 4. 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
4: In District 45 for Engine 44, Medic 45, respond staging traffic for an assault. 1955 Painted Skyway.

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3: 361-3018, the RP will be waiting in front of Baskin Robbins off of Wingfield. 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
1: 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Vehicle check's okay. 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
0: 10-4.
2: Sam 3. Sam 3 on 5 again.
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1: Yeah, 345.
2: 311.
0: You can clear my flight call.
2: Are you still in court?
0: Central City. Charles 446. Hubert, back out on assignment.
1: Charles 446.
0: I'm going to handle
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2: Gilbert's going to be clear after as you see this and local. I'm showing a revoked Nevada 27. That's going to be for driving under revocation beginning 010726, ending 010727. Are you code 4?
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1: I was just wondering if we have an ETA on animal control.
0: Their person had just gotten back to their Longley Lane shelter, dropping off, and then she was going to be back around to you.
1: I copy. Thank you.
0: And you guys are code 4 still on the scene?

0: 3 Sound 395, Parallel, secure 1063. 1033, Sound 395, it's going to be Manzanita Park, 630 Manzanita, the north side entrance, second for Triple Unknown. Boarding party can hear a male yelling that he is, quote, giving someone an order or he will shoot someone in 5 seconds. We're still landline, 630 Manzanita, Manzanita Park, north side entrance.
1: 93. Nevada. Nevada. Nevada Corrections, Nevada Corrections is picking or dropping off one. Unit's responding to Mount Sinai Park. Subject's a white male, mid 30s to early 40s, 6 foot thin build, wearing a black hat, black tank top, pushing a carriage or a stroller.
2: Uh-huh. Thank you. You have one.
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1: Engine 12 has been released by command, but we're going to remain out of service for rehab.
0: 10-4.
2: 5 seconds repeatedly, and none if there's an actual juvenile in the carriage.
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0: We still have engine 2 here covering station 1, if you could send it to them.
1: Cham 373, not checking code 4.
2: Okay.
1: Tony Chesky, 7375, copy.
3: Hi, Tony, can I?
1: Stupid.
2: Then 3832.
1: No, 3832.
2: RP 2017. 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
1: No, 3832.
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2: 10-4. 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How
5: are you? Pathetic unit.
4: Engine 44, we were advised to stage by washout. I need you to back out, please.
5: Okay.
1: Bye.
4: Battalion 30.
6: Do you have traffic for brush 46?
4: To negative.
6: Copy, thank you.
0: Meet up there.
7: Yeah, they can actually leave right now. I'll have them sit stop that way.
0: Copy that.
2: 43. We'll be two-man unit using 430 and 10-8 on the house.
1: 10-4, good morning.
2: Thank you, Robert. 10-4.
1: Ten four.
4: 300.
5: Maybe we can try NHP, see if they can help us with that accident, because I have no idea when we're going to be able to get to that one.
4: 10-4.
5: Closer, that way when they clear the scene, we'll be right there for you guys.
8: Copy that. We missed the staging portion of this. We're at patient contact.
5: Copy that. See you in a bit.
4: Engine 44, TM dispatched.
8: Yeah, go ahead.
4: Engine 44, I want to confirm, do you have SO on scene with you, and are you code 4?
8: We are code 4. We do not have SO. You can give them in route. I'll be headed in shortly, but we have patient contact.
4: I copy.
1: Sensei,
2: I'm fine. Sensei, SO does not have a 1032. We'll be back in route. So that's your reserve for me.
1: Answer.
5: Sensei, 3 stream traffic.
1: Okay. Were you continuing to that part of the piece?
2: Yeah, I'm almost there.
1: Tower, sound 393 or 95. 7-5 is almost there.
2: I do continue.
9: Washington 568.
5: Thank you.
9: So call back.
5: Denver, thank you.

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3: CAM 383, you had some feedback, I couldn't copy.

0: number 11, 1042, have a good night.
1: Have a good night.
0: Watch out, 2 North 42, same. Have a good night.
2: To the front desk, just call me about that follow-up to the station. Have me run the daughter, Allison. Looks like we have PC for her in Tiburon.
0: Copy. Yeah. We'll try to get some real down. Okay.
2: Central.
3: Control 352,
0: yes, me. Hey, your time, Michelle, complete.

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3: Yeah,
4: I keep
1: you too. Okay. Sounds
5: good. 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

San Francisco, the unofficial address.

0: 301.
1: I think I'm holding a triple unknown at Spark Studios. It's possibly a verbal between two males, now possibly separated with one leaving on a bike.
0: 301, thank you. Vehicle 2666 out of park.
2: Battalion 1.
3: We're just getting Sutra, Nevada, 912, Robert 09.
4: Medic.
0: You call him 5012, he was.
4: That's good.
0: Dispatch, Medic 45 and quarters.
1: Medic 45.
0: DC Trent Carpenter, I'll come get her.
1: Thank you.

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0: RTF, and I can go wherever.
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1: Last of Adam, Lincoln, Lincoln, Edward, Nora. First of William, Ida, Lincoln, Lincoln, Ida, Edward. 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
0: I'm on it.
1: Thank you.
2: House 257, Arena 1063. Okay. Well, just echo 1118, so we'll over check Willow and Wells.
3: Reference 1112, RP has changed her mind again and said that she will need police response, and being that this is the third, 1016 in 24 hours, needed 10 units.
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1: Go for
0: units in Nora 340 for information, responding 9865, North Virginia Street, number 10. Reference to a juvenile that needs supervision, advising his parents are 1056 on narcotics. 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
2: 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You're welcome.
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1: 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It's going to be a black gun license, Audi A4.
0: Herbert, 430.
4: Now, but if you have anybody that can come over and help
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0: 2 tonight. 692, hey,
4: 233. Have a nature of illness?
6: Yeah, it's a young kid with his fingers stuck in a picnic table. It's like kind of crosshatch plastic material. But we're going to see if we can get it out now, but it's probably going to have to be cut.
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0: Tyson, Tom, Yellow, Sam, Ocean, Nora, First of Kenneth, King, Edward, Nora, Nora, Edward, Tom, Henry. He is a junior, date of birth 1-18-77, California OLN, boy 714-8009, CMA.
1: Can you turn on that last name? Give it a little fast.
0: Yeah, Tyson, like the chicken. Tom, Yellow, Sam, Ocean, Nora.
1: Copy.
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2: Local, and I am showing he has a suspended Class A and a suspended Class C. Looks like those are suspended for security deposit resulting from vehicle accident. And that began 12/09/25. Hang on. Four.
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0: 7-1, thank
2: 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Chelsea Fisher, copy.

0: 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We'll be available shortly.
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1: 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For all, leave you on the call till I hear from you again.
0: Sounds good, thank you.
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3: You work at some island.
1: Trust me, Fred. Is there one in our radio check up for? Good morning. Thank you, John.
3: This is 54, this will be there.
1: Tom 54.
0: Yeah. That's Nicole, we're both 10-8, I guess.
1: Number.

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3: 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I'll have you start towards Glendale and Dunn since it's been pending for a while.
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0: 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Can I get Renza for a male conscious breathing alert, and he's got cuts to his wrist?
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0: Unit Charles 353. Can I get Renza for a male conscious breathing alert, and he's got cuts to his wrist?
1: Charles 353.

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4: Hotel 73, copy code 4. Your plate is clear, expired as of April 1st on a 2013 Toyota.
3: Alright, was that for 73 or 70?
1: 70.
3: Copy. Better let him respond.
1: 10-4, Sam 370 right now.
3: Good work.
1: All units, Rita Green's going to be closed for Charles 353, requesting expedited cover. Locust and Ryland, repeating Green's closed.
2: It's closed.
1: That's
3: 358, Green. That's 358. 360, Charles 353, I have a wrap to see more than this to acquire. Copy.
1: Hold 6-3,
5: permit 0808-9-4455, break in a second.
4: Hello for a check at Locust and Ryland, not requesting assistance at this time. Reference tag 1119 for further. Reno Green is closed.
0: Nevada will end 0806-128943. Looking for a class M endorsement as well.
6: Copy that.
5: In 3 Edward Henry, 9 David Spam, 266655. 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
2: 10-4. We're going to all units, we're going to green back open for normal traffic channel. 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
7: Lazaro is going to be clear on CSCC, this and local. I am showing a valid class C expires 26. I'm not showing a N motorcycle.
0: Perfect, I don't either. Thank you.
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0: one, does your Venus clear about on 2013 Toyota registered under Les of Oaks versus Timothy?
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0: spelled Ocean, Lincoln, Sam, Ocean, Nora, first of all. 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Date of birth is going to be 2/17/06. And he has a Nevada ID card of 08080-69203.
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0: Off of Nevada DL, last of, I spell, Adam, Nora, Tom, Henry, Ida, Sam. First of, Joseph, with a PH. 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Nevada 020-560-0164.
1: 10-4. And Levin?
0: 1 Frank Tom, Nora William 2, 1 Lincoln 0, Yellow Edward Charles, 736-73.

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3: Officer, this is a Fred Quincy, on the side of the house. What are you turning?

21, 341. 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He's calling me right now. 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I'll be there in a minute. 10-4.

0: 275 Neighborhood Way, Cascade of the Sierras. This is going to be in apartment 302 for a fall. Patient just wants help up, 90-year-old male.
1: And that's going to be 128 Paul 11, clear on a 91 Jeep wagon, R's Lawson Jones, first of Arnold, address on... Sir, I believe it's Sparks.
2: Caller, creating a noise disturbance. The 1086 subject is now calling 911, saying they're in a verbal disturbance. Their landlord got agitated and disconnected. The 1176 Forest.
3: Right.

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0: it. On gypsum. 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
0: Holiday.
2: Six, we have this as a seizure, still awaiting priority. It's for a truck running. The car is in park just south of Winnemucca Ranch intersection. Would you like to be diverted? I'll get it adjusted.

0: Greenway, I've turned the property back over to the homeowner. 11's going to be out of service for cleanup. Let you know when we're back ready.
1: Tip.
2: Check two 1037 vehicles. First is a bright pink vehicle. Quote, that is unique. Second is a Jeep. No further. Info secondhand RP, who is out of state. RP states renter committed suicide at this address yesterday, and no one has permission to be at the residence. The decedent was the only one on the lease. The decedent's vehicle was a white pickup, but don't know if that vehicle was still on scene. RP is also requesting a 21 with dispo and has some questions. 15295 toll.

0: were on scene the other night when we were there for the suicide.
1: I copy.
2: Robert, 534, Reno, MDT, Hank, before.
3: Procedure. Patient is going to be in a truck just south of Winnemucca Ranch Road intersection on Pyramid in the southbound lanes.
4: What is it?
3: Medic 45 in quarters. 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
1: Copy.
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5: 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So just for 43, but I'm going to give her a 21.
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1: Set 1160 to 1010 at Grand Summit. It's going to pend over. They're currently separated.
0: I got it.
2: What time's your probation check in Fernley? 7:30. Did you want me? I'm in Wadsworth now, but I can head up the next one and take care of that. Okay, that'll work. I put the keys are in the box right next to mine. It's two key fobs. The RP Gabriel said he is on the transit. On the transit bus, so you should be there maybe 15-20 minutes. Copy. What's his plan? Is he gonna go pick it up or? Yes, his plan is to pick up the vehicle. Okie doke. I'll head up there. I'll secure you. Copy. Thank you.
3: Conscious breathing, alert. 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
4: 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We'll continue.
1: Okay, possibly 12 juveniles and one tenant. 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
1: And no, 348. The RP lives in Frank 347. That was the adult that was on scene. One child claimed that he was tossed on the ground while they were play fighting outside. Again, currently separated.

0: 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We are getting a medic unit started your direction. 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
1: 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We'll advise when we arrive if we need them or not.
0: I appreciate you. Thank you.
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5: It's just occurred the neighbor sprayed RP with an unknown substance, possibly pepper spray. Suspect is an elderly male neighbor who went back to his residence at 3720 Jagged Rock. RP is currently having trouble breathing. REMS has been advised to stage 3700 Jagged Rock Road.
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6: And watch 1-7-1. 8-1, you can close that prior call with info. It was the owner of the property.
5: 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And for 43, the RP is a female, again, conscious breathing, but having difficulty breathing. On transfer to REMSA, RP did say her breathing was getting better, but it's still burning.
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0: 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So this is going to be for a 49-year-old female, sprayed with mace, possible firearm on scene.
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0: 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North 344, can I get a case number?
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0: Go ahead, ladder 61 is just marking arrival.
3: Ladder 61, I copy arrival.
2: Zero, five. D3.
4: 10-3, press 10-3, D3. Green Moana and Virginia on the land in the left-hand turn lane to go northbound on South Virginia. Taking the wall, both for the subject who's asleep inside their vehicle. It's a black or dark blue mid-sized SUV. Not moving at the green light. Moana and Virginia on the land.
2: Hey, bud. Day 3, and I'm in the area.
4: Thank you.
0: Copy, thank you.

0: first couple of years for both 3700 and 3720. For 3700, there was a prior ADW from last year where subjects, possibly the same subject, was throwing rocks at the RP's housekeeper.
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0: Charles.
1: Trustee Petrie?
0: Barbara, last second, you know, just reply to you if there's any 17.
1: Trustee Petrie?
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1: 17, phone first.
0: Yes.
1: Yeah, perfect, copy, continue the phone.
0: Alright, copy, thank you guys.
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1: Sam 380.
0: GOA, and couldn't find him as well. He's in it.
1: Stand for Sam 385, straight to Nick.
0: Copy to Nick. Hit Reno Raptor 4 out, 23, I call UTL as well. I'll be back on the phone.
1: Raptor 4.
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4: at 1858.
0: Roger, on time, excuse me, and copy, medical 22.
5: Hey, from my copy, thank you.
0: Janet.
4: I copy, thank you.

0: Stack 1141 is a larceny call in 3B pending for time. We also have a fraud in 4B and a past tense GTA in 3B. They'll all be pending.
1: Copy, gas on available.
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4: Doing Sparks.
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3: 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She's code 4.
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0: 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Yes, engine 12.
1: Thank you, sir. I'm just looking to see if you would like me to come rendezvous with you for a crew swap.
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1: today, either.
0: We should be back at the station,
1: sir. Copy that. See you shortly.
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1: Good afternoon, traffic, good morning.
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0: Wash 1 North 21. I'm 23 at Hobie's for the GTA report. Go 4.
1: 1 North 21, I copy. You at the parking lot near 2nd Sun Valley.
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1: 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Alright, 3046, 3044, and 1060 here.
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1: Hey, Ryan, in University Terrace on the corner, General Alpha of a possible 1096 subject. He's yelling at nothing, and reporting party is concerned for their safety. Ryan, in University.
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0: Sam, 393, 395, 1063. Meeting a Rio Wrangler and Fox Corner for DOT and Progress. Fox and Juveniles not enough. Obviously the RP was observing from a distance. Does any further descriptions or anything further? Rio Wrangler and Foxbury Park be the empty lot southwest corner.
1: Welcome.
0: Sam 375 radio traffic. Thank you. Area of Gray's Lake and Hazelcrest, which I'm guessing is in that area. There's a report of 5 juveniles throwing rocks out onto Rio Wrangler now. No other description.
1: Correct.

0: Kiff, and I'll be around to Lincoln.
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0: Sam 395, Sam 375, 1063. It's going to be the Bill Pierce BMW 11555 South Bernina Street inside. It's a disturbance, unwanted kind of situation. Somebody came in to do a test drive, was denied, made a statement that he was going to take a BMW tonight. Apparently the sales rep stopped talking to him. They think he might have a 1032. I don't know why they think this, but none was seen. The subject we're looking for is a Hispanic male, late 20s, 5'8", medium build, white shirt. And I think we're still landline getting further. Now, Bill Pierce, 11555, South Virginia.
1: Hello.
2: 348.
1: This can be related to the missing person, that Sam 373.
3: The shower break. Infirmary, one of the shower break. House 4, one of the showers.
4: Infirmary copies.
1: That's Sam 373. Put out. Case number 91-5255.
5: Rob Edward Adam, date of birth 2-18-79, Nevada DL 010-271-4210, break second.
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2: 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Runs are requesting PD for 13 on having a psych problem, throwing items from residence and hitting her head against the wall. 568 Global Review Court.
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0: 1 over 41.
1: In this call, there's a number 225-5784. It's no good. Is there another number for the responsible?
0: Charles 354, Charles 256, May 260 West 2nd Street, virtual unknown, address via phase 2, have an open line on 911, possible 1016, male, female, verbal disturbance, possible prior physical disturbance, 260 West 2nd Street.
2: Present.
0: In NRF 346, go for it. 936, Pine Union University.
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0: Go ahead.
1: 10 Adam 0 Nora 290 4405. I have post office there.

0: we put it back on my AB from earlier, show me around to the 1084 Rock address with 311.
1: 10-4.

0: Lev Kapi.
1: Department number. To RP's apartment number. Stand by just one, let me get that for you.
2: Lane, Bradley's chronic problem with these juveniles.
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0: belongs to the address on the left when looking at the front door, possibly 11885. 11880 Paradise Hills.
1: Property, warrant 3 is M. Mary Nonix out of Pennsylvania for simple assault. Warrant 4 is M. Mary Nonix Redditable out of Pennsylvania for FTA original charge was receiving stolen property. He is registered at EF as of 6-14-2013 at 475 Cemetery Road, unit number 8 in Reno. For burglary, conspiracy to commit burglary, aggravated assault on a police officer. He's cleared Nevada 27, has an expired ID card only, expired 4-7-2016. Descriptors, white male, 5'7", 240, gray and hazel. Tattoos on his right arm of Joe and a Playboy bunny. And did you want a second?
2: Negative. Thank you.
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1: You're in a Corona match, Nevada or California.
2: Copy. Is that pretty standard for government vehicles? I don't know. I think that the like how that works.
1: I'm unsure. I also do not know. You can try running it out of, you know, I don't even know.
2: No worries. Okay. Thank you.
1: You're welcome.
2: Can you show me out on the 1046 vehicle? I'll give you a plate in a second.
1: Hey, Mr.
4: Squad 1, red frequency assignment, medical emergency. Respond 1126 East 4th Street. District 1, Squad 1, respond 1126 East 4th Street.
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3: David, David, David, David, David, David, David, David, David, David, David, David, David, David, David, David, David, David, David, David, David, David, David, David, David, David, David, David, 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David, David, David, David, David, David, David, David, David, David, David, David, David, David, David, David, David, David, David, David, David,

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0: Charles 354, Charles, request of Mayor, Charles 63.
1: Hi,
0: guys. Newlands Park on the California side. Taking a look for this as a glade in the park. And on this mail, covered by a blanket, RP was uncooperative. Newlands Park, and possibly related to call 1167 for the same subject at 395 Booth Street.
1: Hi, 4. Hi, 7.

0: tender 450.
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3: Sam.
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3: 431.
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0: doing?
1: 3 and 3 at 5, 10, 63.
2: Go for us.
1: Virginia Lake, 2401 Lakeside, it says near the park near the bathrooms, which also says near the lake. Get a report of a verbal 1016 between a brother and a sister. Apparently this occurred at 2498 East Shore, number 108, A. Adam, or correction, A. Adam 108. It says that the RP, which is, looks like the female half of this, walked to the lake, still can't get further. Virginia Lake, 2401 Lakeside Drive, will be near the bathrooms near the lake.
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4: Line 328, nobody to check up for. 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
5: Yeah, I'm in perfect for you, can probably cancel the document.
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0: Temper, did you have a second?
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2: Yes,
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6: Oh. 296-3-2 Nevada on a Scion.
4: How's your pick-up?
2: Ready for one there.
4: Doing one. 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
3: Line 3 last of Cannon, Charles, Adam, Nora, Adam, Nora, first of Freddie, Frank, Robert, Edward, David, David, Yellow, date of birth 6/19/68/68, Nevada ID card number 070-119-2675,
0: HMS. Robert for the beat.
6: Edward Robert Tom, date of birth 04/28/1938, OLN 080-7733-648, and I'm aware of possible CCW.
0: Copy. Silver Spring Apartments, 1877 El Rancho, number 157 for verbal 1016. RP is not on scene, calling for her 23-year-old son that was in a verbal with his dad, who's trying to kick him out of the apartment, but he's lived there since February. Dad is not aware that PD has been contacted to 1877 El Rancho.
3: 6-1.
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0: grade 3 and 3/8, 5. Herpy will be a white female, 27 years, 5'4", thin build, gray tank top, and black leggings. She'll flag you down when she sees you. M37 arena.
1: Go ahead.
0: Call number 1221. It was a trouble unknown. Prior show that it's a medical issue or numerous calls. Any chance you might be able to try to call back just to verify whether it is a medical or not?
1: If we won't, thank all of them.
0: Thanks.
2: Silver Spring Department, you put that on hold for myself and 31 here, about to clear out. I'll have that.
3: 10-4, 61, 21, 10-6, Maverick Crater.
1: 21-10-4.
3: Sparks 301.
4: 301.
3: I'll be 10-8 UTL.
4: 10-4.
0: It was a trouble unknown. Prior show that it's a medical issue or numerous calls. Any chance you might be able to try to call back just to verify whether it is a medical or not?
1: If we won't, thank all of
0: them. Thanks.
2: Silver Spring Department, you put that on hold for myself and 31 here, about to clear out. I'll have that.
4: 10-4, 61, 21, 10-6, Maverick Crater.
1: 21-10-4.
3: Sparks 301.
4: 301.
3: I'll be 10-8 UTL.
4: 10-4.
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5: Come.
1: Lost 1-11.
5: 11.
1: Both units will be clear. Vehicles legally parked. We'll be en route to the broad call.
4: We're not 32 P. Summers can be 26, 27, 26, 27.
5: RP was called by Walmart about her account being scammed, and then things escalated. 600 Vista Grande.
4: Battalion 30.

0: 10 or an M Mary out of NHP, and also showing to be on F Frank out of NHP as well. Also shows under an alias, Las Escobar versus Santos. Shows as a white male, but then also shows Penny Escobedo with that social listed, and shows to be a female on one of the other M Marys. Is that going to be the same person?
1: M375. Would you mind going with 73 to that 501 West Line and number 15 for me too, please?
2: Yeah. Ending in a Z Zebra, first of Raphael, Robert Adam Frank, Adam Edward Lincoln. Second last name is Vargas, Victor Adam Robert, George Adam Sam, date of birth 1/27/99, HMA.
0: Second.
2: Last of phonetically, Mary Adam Sam, Edward Robert, Nora George, first of Derek, David Edward Robert, Edward King, date of birth 2/2/92, WMA.
1: I think we're good for now. I can show you tonight.
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5: Copy.
1: Syracuse, South McCarran, South Virginia, at the intersection, going to be in front of Chili's. 1050 vehicle versus pedestrian. Pedestrian is up, conscious, breathing, and alert at this time. Medical's all en route. South Virginia, South. South McCarran, South Virginia, it's going to be in front of the Chili's side.
6: Number 18, Angelo, South Virginia, South McCarran.
1: Number 18.
6: In route.
7: 5-8, the security guard's leaving us, west side of the school, if you want to meet him there.
8: Okay. Nope, actually, we will be running in front of the federal building.
9: 39 hours, black Honda sedan, unknown plate, unable to maintain lanes and almost 10:50 multiple times, possibly 10:55. NSP's been advised, attempt to locate reckless driver, reference stack 1234 for further. Watch your clear.

0: 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Can I get a 29 on Vin, please?
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0: Mary Lincoln 5, Zebra X-ray Charles, Sam 19, Tom David Adam 46611 on a 2026 Hawk motorcycle.

0: That's all, Chris. Thank you.
1: 52.
2: 927 to drop off from J4 and I'll take 21.
3: Temper.
2: 21. 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
3: I copy all Mount Rose and HEOs are clear and retreat. LT until 32, no restrictions.
4: Copy. You did a DJ percent going and check med to the park.

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1: Joshua Gibson.
2: Mira Charles, 444 out on a group on the railroad tracks north of Eastport.
1: Charles, 444.
2: 423.
3: Looks like those tattoos match. I don't have a description on any of the tattoos or on the warrant tattoos. It does match the local file.
4: 7-3-3 at number 18. The involved party on this pulled in now the roadway. She called in to say that she only hit the shopping cart, not the subject. Anyways, her vehicle's a dark gray Subaru Legacy. California plate 8 David Mary Boy 128. Should be in the Chili's parking lot.
0: Did you? 373. 373,
4: go ahead.
0: You have medical notification mail. I was bringing it down, I think.
4: Conscious breathing alert, otherwise.
0: Thank you.
4: Thank you. Last year.
5: 3-3-5, we'll be this one.
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2: Yeah, 444, 1090 to 2721 mail, please. That'll be mail, lost William, Ida, Lincoln, Henry, Edward, Lincoln, Mary, Sam, Edward, Nora, first of Henry, Edward, Adam, Tom, Henry, date of birth 12/2/75, social 574-922245.
0: Charles 440. Yes, hello, 446. Please tell me how 444.
1: Charles 446.
2: For that drunk call, we drove by the area. Where are you, Teal?
1: 10-4.
0: Letter 18.
3: John
0: Rampo,
3: 577-47.
2: 10-4. David Yellow, date of birth 6/18/97, Nevada ID card number 08066243-02, break for third. The female, last of Adam, William, Adam, Lincoln, Ida, first of boy, Robert, Ida, Adam, Nora, Nora, Adam, date of birth 10/23/79, social 616-075726.
1: Is it possible to get Remsa staged? We might need him for illegal.
4: Reno Charles, 254, I have a name for 29 when you're ready.
1: Charles 254, you could for the same address on.
4: Hey, firm.
5: That female is involved in, did you have any reason to need to talk to him?
6: Marcus, or?
5: Dave.
6: Negative.
5: 10-4.
1: I-3-2-Chain, I-3-2-4, and I-10-6-3-3.
0: Hello,
1: hello. Hang on, thanks for this information. The Silverado and East 9th, on 9th between Silverado and Shone. Close to the Boys and Girls Club, check for an unattended juvenile, approximately 1 year of age. Hispanic male with blonde hair wearing a red shirt. Silverado and 9th. We're still in when it doesn't say.
7: Copy, thank you.
1: Charles 256, Charles 255. If you can respond to the call, Silverado and 9th Street, it looks like you're going to be close to them instead.
0: Just walking the police just to get out there with the truck.
1: Which was over for the second mission, Rex?
8: 5-3-4-3-8.
1: Trust yourself, 5-3-8.
8: Okay.
1: Charles, 2-5-2.
8: Common blog, this mission has a message on board to a piece of paper.
1: Charles, 2-5-2. No, I think for yourself.
0: No,
1: 346. Charles 256, you can discard. Or actually, no, 3-2-10-2-4, you can discard.
0: That's okay.
9: 3-4-4 is set to level 4-6.
7: 10-4, Charles 256, you can discard.
10: Roger, Charles 256, am I continuing?
7: Negative, you can describe.
5: Sounds good. Sir, are you able to head to the fraud call in 4B 600 Vista Grande?
11: Hey, firm, I'm out.
12: Get you to check a possible traffic problem for me down at Herz Boulevard in Mount Rose. Caller calling in saying the light to turn left onto Mount Rose from Herz apparently is not changing. You just let us know and we can go from there. Thank you, sir.
1: Caller, please, willing to send a complaint. We're in parking garage. Yeah, I'm 5-7.
4: And I'm 4-2.
7: Temper.
13: Reno is 13.
7: 13?
13: Yes, ma'am, this is Party 3 at a car 33. You can show us available.
0: Yeah,
7: she
0: can show the
7: damn quarters,
0: that'd be great.
7: Copying quarters.
10: Oh,

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1: Ward 4.
2: Wally is going to be clear always. Smith is clear always, and Wilhelmson is clear always.
1: Copy that. Can we get one case number, please?
2: Case number is 9191. 9191 for the railroad at 4th. You guys code 4?
1: 9191 and catch road code 4. Thank you.
2: Charles 354, you still standing by? Go ahead.
3: Charles Ocean, Union Lincoln, Tom Edward Robert, first to James Common, mail, DOB is 124-1977, Nevada DL 21037624422.
2: I'm sorry, can you turn in that last name? You had wind.
4: Great door, 348, RTS James.
5: 3-4-8. Sheba has left the area. Reno Ice, 15500 Wedge Parkway.
1: Copy. Washington
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1: Sam 6-1, I apologize. I thought I heard rollover. Be en route, normal response.
5: Red 1, are you still responding?
8: I affirm, I'm pretty close.
5: Okay.
0: 95-446.
9: 3-5, Reno, checking status.
1: 3-0-9-1-1, what's with that at Millennium?
10: I was that she needed to tow it herself. I didn't tell her that I was going to tow it or anybody else was.
1: Copy. She's gone. We'll just tow it then.
10: Sounds good. Thanks, Ben.
8: I think it's still in Reno's jurisdiction, so they should tow it if anything.
10: Yeah, that's what Sergeant would tell me anyway. Regardless, it's going to be Reno PD's problem.
6: Reno, there's a 3J3 on board, not far.
9: Data,
8: verify jurisdiction.
1: I appreciate it. Thank you.
3: Letter 18, 23.
9: Letter 18.
8: 1-9-2-3-1 until code 4.
2: Nathan.
9: I copy their code 4. Thank you.
2: Seven oh six Reno, radio check.
7: Code 4. Thank you, Reno.
2: Seven oh six.

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1: Yes, that's me.
2: Our criminal court date is June 16th at 2 p.m. June 16th at 2 p.m.
0: Thank you.
3: Ida, yellow, east. Edward Lincoln, 22901.
4: Bennett, at first 7, Mayel, Marietta, yellow, Edward Lincoln.
3: Paper. Sorry, I could rebound ready.
4: And male or female?
3: Male.
4: Tip.
0: JM Dispatch, Brush 46 is also available, of course.
2: Brush 46, copy.
0: Sparks, Adam, 736, 10-8, RTF, 1 buck, and I'll be switching arena.
2: Temper.
0: Sparks, 331, 1023.
2: 331.
0: 51, same traffic.
2: Temper.
0: 41 and 21, 23.
2: Temper.
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2: Copy.

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1: 373, gun.
0: 135 Hubbard, I'll be out on a parking problem.
1: Denver.
0: Bar 361.
2: 361.
0: 23 and name 33.6.
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0: Can you give me a 21 when you get a chance?
2: David 1 or David 3, Reno?
3: I spoke with the RP. She was also UTL on our second pass, and we're UTL in the area. I'll be tying.
4: 9346.
0: 9346.
4: 9244. David 1, switch to Sherry. David 1, Sherry.
5: Thanks, Edward, Ida, Sam, Lincoln, Edward, Robert, first up, David, come towing. DOB 42664, DL number 08081922245. I've got a DL, and bridge second.
2: Go ahead with your second.
5: Last of Sam, Adam, Nora, Tom, Ida, Adam, George, Ocean. First of John, Union, Lincoln, Ida, Adam. DOB 7176. DL number Frank 86639666. California DL female.

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3: I'm on with my chat right now. Can you tell me if Juno or 1041 is on the call right now?
4: Affirm. He's in Spanish Springs.
3: He's clear that. Can you advise him to start heading my way?
4: Okay.

0: Catherine. He responded to the station. It's going to be at RHU. Wellington County is requesting you for transport.
1: I stand by this one. Robert, 433, I copy REMSA to Yorey Park. Was it, you were covered in dog barking. Was it for a seizure?
2: Yeah, sorry about that. Dog still barking. Seizure, yes.
1: Robert, 433.
3: We're going to be tied up here for this. Can you see if any of those units heading to route station for paper can assist with that? 1016 prior. Not here anyway.
4: Last group. Yep.
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6: Town 32 North 324, 2638 30 Sky Key Road to residence west of that location for single vehicle 1050 vehicle into a fence. 8630 Sky Key Road, it's to residence west of that location.
2: Tom, 332
4: North. Thank you.

0: case number as well, please.
1: RP believes the driver is 1055. Vehicle's going to be occupied by two subjects, a gold four-door. Driver described a black male, grossly intoxicated. And it looks like both of the subjects in the vehicle are now outside arguing with each other.
2: She's showing that it might have been quashed back in February, so she's trying to backtrack to see if it is still a valid warrant or not. I'm on the hold.
0: Perfect, thank you.

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1: Copy, thank you. Going back on green.
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3: Yes, sir.

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1: Raptor 4.
2: Everyone.
3: 23, and can I get the south gate, please? Thank you.
0: Hello,
4: Montana.
0: We're logging on, that was me.
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6: So, Steve Kenneth, undetained, is released today. And I'm out to my 1016. You can cancel one of the other units.
2: 10-4, 21, I'll show you tonight. You're for the stop.
4: Just for further on the location, that he's advising, they're in the driveway on the College Street side.
2: We're going.
3: Reno, Engine 44, who is currently on TV and route?
4: Confirm, there's a few good units in route.

0: Right, and it's reported that 1010, possible EDW, it's Civics armed with 1032s, 8200 Offenhauser, Verge Apartments, Gene George 118, SIM 375 383, start you guys that way. 8200 Offenhauser, Gene George 118, Verge Apartments.
1: I do, and maybe I missed it, but code 3 is authorized.
0: 10.
2: Prime building.
0: Couple line coming in that says unknown which subject has the 1032 now. Apparently it's being passed around by multiple subjects. Still no description of anybody. Still getting further.
3: Pepper.
4: No, 348, 936, 10, 63. 48. 46. 2-0, 2-0, clear,
3: going to the rear, taking the 1037 subject that was just in the RP's backyard while his kids were out. He has since jumped the fence into in-depth property. If you can get a description, he's walking northbound towards Whittaker, 28, clear acre.
0: 46. 5. That is a beige Tahoe. It's looking like this may be stemming from some sort of a civil issue. It says the RP kicked out some subjects from their apartment, and then a subject brought the entire family to move them out, and then fight started up. Looks like they're trying to break out windows now. And call says that one subject did threaten the RP with a 1032, but I don't have anything further yet.

0: question is that for 10-8, checks with him.
1: And yeah, it's gone off and Hauser. It looks like the Civic that was kicked out is going to be a last of Maxfield, first of Kwan, a black male, 25 years, 5'5", medium build, no shirt on, black pants, and he's the one that initially had the 1032. Still getting further.
2: Okay.
1: I have a report of a total of 9 people outside the residence with the Civic that was kicked out. Sounds like possibly 10.
2: 3-5, I'll turn around.

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1: Charles 446.
2: Give it off.
3: Copy. Check for a negative entry 1050. Other vehicle hit RP's parked car. Other party does not speak English and they are not exchanging information. Negative disturbance at this time. McDonald, Sun Valley.
4: Thank you.
5: Units going off, and Hauser, I got a supplement now saying apparently the subjects are all trying to leave. Apparently they may all reside somewhere up off of 1400 East 9th Street.
6: Engine 31, sparked fire main assignment, activated fire alarm, 2890 East Gregg Street, Nevada Water and Fire Restoration.
7: Claiming that their little brother who's 18 and a fiance were apparently battered as well, so it sounds like we have a battery. Unnoticed medical is needed at this time. Three and three, we're in and out units. Yellow frequency will be closed. Units coming in the area off now as we yellow close.
0: Senpai, 20.
7: Senpai.
3: 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Reference stack 1276 for further. Reno Yellow is closed.
8: Where's Nevada?
1: 92. And that plate is suspended, not valid. And it looks like it's said plated. It actually comes back to 815 Adam 5 on a 99 Ford folder sitting.
9: Copy. 3625 Hummingbird Drive. Disregard, that was accidental.
0: 34 over John.
7: All right, copy, you're out with the RP. Sounds like they are GOA. Anybody still responding code can shut down code. Slow down.
1: Just for 46.
10: Sparse 301.
9: 301.
10: Holy 10A, all parties are separated and no one wants to be a victim.
9: 10-4.
1: Charles 352, Charles 354, and Anton
0: 63.
1: 5-4. St. Mary's, 235 West 6th Street, number 37. It looks like possibly 30. Still causing a physical disturbance in a 1056 on map. 235 West 6th Street, St. Mary's, ER number 37.
9: Okay. Engine 42 affirm, just a single third party caller. They reported the burning smell and seeing smoke in the immediate area of this address. They don't know exactly where it's coming from. They are able to see through the smoke. That's all the information they have.
10: 42 copy.
1: Your caller's still close to
0: that. Yeah, I'll switch over to the monitor.
1: Temper.
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7: 370, if you can copy. It's going to be Yuri and Stoddard. Going to be meeting with our reporting party at the entrance. I think it's to the Cedar Secret condos for a battery to her 11-year-old that just occurred. Suspects are going to be three juveniles, unknown age that ran into the complex. Medical is being refused. I have no description. Yuri and Stoddard at the entrance to the complex.
8: 378, copy that.
7: Radio
10: Sam, 373.
7: 22
8: mile
7: last thing out there. 373, it's in part. In that case, 358, you can get sugar, and I'll
8: show you back over on green. Thanks, sir. Hi, copy, thank you.
10: 370, copy.
7: Thank you.

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3: 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Vehicle released, money to over that accident.
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3: Got Valley Retreat, I got into that motorcycle plate. Crystal Lions, William Henry Tom, John, excuse me, William Henry Tom, Nora John Adam.
2: Tom, 6249.
4: Engine 44, call complete.
2: Engine 44.
5: Engine 44. Never marked on scene, but we did that. We're also complete.
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2: 352, Columbia. Charles 352.
1: Marshall 1-11, clear assist, and I can be en route to the juvenile from Golden Eagle Park.

0: Charles 353.
1: Right now, Charles 444.
0: Charles 444.
1: Put myself in Charles 446 at area fireworks call.
0: Call from anyone.
2: Check the welfare of the subject possibly involved in a 1016. RP is not on scene. All information is third hand. The owner of the residence and the subject of the welfare check is an Amber O'Neill, native female, 30s, medium build. RP stating that a family member called the RP stating a female juvenile ran up to that family member's residence stating the mother was being beaten by a male subject. Unknown who the male is, unknown weapons, unknown 1056. Desert Flower and Sutcliffe.
1: 434, how long
0: Charles, 444.
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5: Say, Paul, WMA. Name Edward Zebra, first of Melody. Mary Edward Lincoln, Ocean David Yellow, date of birth 3/25/2002. Break for second. Edward Nora David, Edward Zebra, first of Isis, Ixtasia, Ida Sam Ida, Sam Space, X-ray Sam Tom, Adam, Sam, Ida, Adam, date of birth 12/16/06, and Nevada DL 210-743-0418.
0: Copy.

0: sounds like we're now landline, possibly with the mother, advising that their child is missing, a three-year-old BMJ. That RP's address is 5757 Klondike. We're still landline updating further.
1: Thanks, man.
2: Thanks, Randy.
3: I'll take it, Jeff.
2: The family disturbance?
4: 301.
1: Sparks 11-0 with Darren.
4: Temper.
1: The date of birth is 2761 with a social 571-130215.
0: Sounds like one call taker has the mother on the phone. The other call taker has possibly an associate of the mother on the phone, and that associate is saying that the mother is possibly 1056.
4: Was that for 1X-ray 90?
0: Negative for 1X-ray 80, and units responding to the child call.
2: X-ray copies. Could one unit go check with mother, getting closer to the child?
5: He's clear valid, clear Reno, registered as a 72519 to 6950 South Virginia for attempted grand larceny, B-boy, possession, motor vehicle. It's a rope target. Notify sergeant if not arrested. Do an extensive FI. He's clear with Reno and positive Nora, B-boy, for Robert, 1016, Lincoln Zebra, and FTA.
2: 10-4, can you triple I him and the RP for prior batteries, please?
6: Delta Squad 1.
3: Squad 1, so you're at 450 North Wells. Pause up 4th Street, Unit C, Charles 108, victim of road fall with injuries, with difficulty breathing, 61-year-old male, conscious, altered, remnant eyes. District 1, my frequency, Squad 1, 450 North Wells, Unit C, Charles 108.
4: Are medics needed at all?
1: No, he's denying anything right now. I'm going to speak to the father shortly. Bye-bye.
4: Temper. Can I get the cancel?
1: Yeah, keep a stage for a sec.
4: Temper, thank you.
0: One X-ray 81. So the call taker is asking if they can advise the mother where the juvenile is.
2: Paper.
0: Copy. And it's a correction on the mother's address. It's 5775 Klondike. 11, I'll show you en route to 5775.
2: Copy.

0: supposed to shoot the Maverick inside. Her unwanted subject is using a lien, had originally stolen items left and now is back. And it's 10-10 West 4th Street, Maverick inside.
1: Broke in his throat.
2: What?
1: Broke in his copy.
0: And it's going to Charles, 446, unit 10, go for.
3: Process, 4-4.
0: Connie.
4: GOA, show me en route to the alarm on the panel.
0: You can just go down.
4: Copy, Penny.
0: You know, we're past 7 on for 9 minutes and 63. Between I Hall and Canada Plaza, in the temporary dumpsters from the round, checking for question 12. I wanted subjects going through the dumpsters and making a larger mess. Nye Hall and Canada Plaza, the temporary dumpsters.
5: 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RP states the subjects are known to be 1056 on alcohol. And RP states a juvenile female does live at this location. Male was last seen southbound on Desert Flower. I'll show you both a route to 2565 Desert Flower.
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5: 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Units on scene on the child call. Second RP were contacted stating the mother came to grab the juvenile and is leaving now.

Sam 3 3 3 3 3 3 3 3 3 3 3 3 3 3 3 3 3 3 3 3 3 3 3 3 3 3 3 3 3 3 3 3 3 3 3 3 3 3 3 3 3 3 3 3 3 3 3 3 3 3 3 3 3 3 3 3 3 3 3 3 3 3 3 3 3 3 3 3 3 3 3 3 3 3 3 3 3 3 3 3 3 3 3 3 3 3 3 3 3 3 3 3 3 3 3 3 3 3 3 3 3 3 3 3 3 3 3 3 3 3 3 3 3 3 3 3 3 3 3 3 3 3 3 3 3 3 3 3 3 3 3 3 3 3 3 3 3 3 3 3 3 3 3 3 3 3 3 3 3 3 3 3 3 3 3 3 3 3 3 3 3 3 3 3 3 3 3 3 3 3 3 3 3 3 3 3 3 3 3 3 3 3 3 3 3 3 3
Respectfully declined.

0: They're set. Let's get it rolling. Grabbing the first one out.
1: Yeah, 9332, 9334, looks like the Juno just crossed Grand Summit near Ruby Dome Drive, possibly en route to Rainbow Ridge Park.
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4: Civil homicide incident.
3: Sam 393.
0: Logging on out.
2: Yeah, the juvenile's right there.
4: Similarity check between 8th and St. Vincent's on the train track.
1: Charles 444.
5: Yeah, Charles 352. Charles 352. Negative battery AC tonight. Charles 352.
2: Pretty matter 18-23-42, have a good night.
3: Raptor 4 Reno, are you back on the assignment?
6: I am, thank you.
3: Tom 3-3.

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1: Copy. Huff Acres, South Virginia.
2: Matt, have a unit in the area of Clear Acre clearing for a traffic stop.
3: Yes, sir.
2: Suspect switched involved in a PKW.
4: Time for another 344-346, you guys head to that area, clear, give me a turn.
2: Looks like we're actually going to likely get on to 395 South South.
4: Three 395 southbound from Clear Acre.

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1: Got the Silver Scion of the unit. Charles 444, do you have traffic?
2: It's a lot of group 44.
1: Copy. You have a location?
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5: Units, what's up here?
6: Rail units, green will be close to Charles 950. Repeating, green will be close.
4: Green is close for Charles 950. Clear here, McKenna. Repeating, rear green is close. David 3, Temper.
2: Mother 22, 23 and 42, have a good night.
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1: 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I need you to 10-9 that, please.

0: Spaghetti Bowl. I believe it's 47 Lincoln, 258, Nevada.
1: Denver, and copy, getting on the westbound from the Spaghetti Bowl, 10-4-3-4-4-3-4-6, Kelly.
2: Westbound at Mogul, came in at 2055 hours on the right side of the freeway near the guardrail. Subject is a male, thin build with a beard, no better, walking on the freeway. NSP's been advised to attempt to locate subject in roadway. Make reference tank 1310 for further. Watch your clear.
0: We're getting off.
1: I'll try to see from y'all. And if you can turn that radio on the background down, it's hard to hear you.
0: Sorry, I'm trying to relay it. Let me see if I can get our guys in first degree. We have 345, I guess we're heading that way.
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0: So I copy, they're getting off at Wells.
1: Nathan, westbound at Wells.
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0: In Raptor 4.
5: Raptor 4.
4: At the light, looks like you'll be making a southbound turn.
6: Green, a wind southbound on Wells. HMA driver, glasses, short here.
0: Coming up to Steel Red at 6th Street in Wells. Vehicle box occupied by 3. One of the males was involved in a recent shooting at a business. Another one was 1095 today. And there's another female that's involved that's inside the vehicle as well.
7: What lane are you guys in?
0: We're in the number 3. Right in front of the other race.
7: What's the vehicle description again?
8: This is a great dial. Let's get over the well bridge and light it up.
0: 440 is a second of Wells.
4: 11 of 1992. Social will be 256-830362.
7: I think I have another unit behind me.
8: Looks like they are going to go westbound Kingsley right here. I'm going to make the turn left.
0: Okay, so your felony stop on it will be in the area.
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2: Jim 33, Jim 35, Fox 12-3. Jim 35, 10393, northbound veterans, passing Pembroke for 39.

0: Veterans Memorial.
1: Okay. I'm coming from North Virginia, so just going to go on to
0: ATL. Jennifer.
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0: and units responding to veterans in Mariloma, or sorry, veterans in Pembroke, you can 1022, he's passing grade, we're transferring to Sparks.
1: 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Andy, copy.
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0: Sam 389, Sam 393, Reno 1063.
1: Hey,
0: both units 636 Brinkley Avenue, Unit 101 Lakeview Apartments, for verbal 1016 between a male and a female. Reporting party is the neighbor can hear yelling and door slamming. I believe subjects are 1056. 636 Brinkley Avenue, number 101 Lakeview Apartments.
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0: Sam 373, number.
3: Okay, Ohio 332, switching to Sparks here.
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4: Involving RP's mother, sister, and grandmother. Verbal only at this time. RP is with her younger sister in her room. The other family is in the living room. RP now stating it was physical. There was some slapping, negative medical, negative weapons, negative 1056. The mother is an Adriana Marin. Sister is a Sophia Jahal, and grandmother is an Amparo Herrera. RP no longer hears an active disturbance. 12130 Mahogany Drive. 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
3: Hello. Thank
4: you. 21 Marshall, status check on hit detection.
0: Sam, 370.
3: 370.
0: Charles, 360, monitoring the green call. Can you take a look at stack 1325, please?
3: Reno, Charles, 360, I'm back on yellow. Oh, look at it.
0: Charles, 360, 10 4, 10, 370, you can just arrest.

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2: Yeah, I'm 4, California 9, may I have a call to Lincoln 636, not that work.
1: 3-4.

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2: Yeah, be sure to tank and open the channel 10-4. Landing all units, green frequencies back open again, normal traffic, repeating greens back open.
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2: Go 4.
0: Raptor 4. I was out on that call, just providing overwatch. You can put me back on assignment.
3: I have 3-1 in tonight.
2: Yeah, it's...
0: was on scene. Concrete warehouse. Nothing showing from the exterior. We'll be out investigating.
2: All right, 345.
3: Red North 332 of Code 4.
2: Seven grand south.
0: Good. DOB is going to be 624-2010. That's all I got for right now.
1: Charles 953.
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1: And clear, active until 3 of 27 on the 98 Toyota sedan.
3: Okay. 955-29, please. Union 149, out on the south side, 3 bases.
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3: 8-8-1099, and please confirm on her.
1: Temper, just confirm you're out with everybody else, Tinsley Wells.
3: Yeah.
1: Temper.
2: 63.
5: 5-2.
2: 5-4. Do I get north to 2175 Sierra Highlands, Terracina Apartments, D. David 227, reported 1016. It's coming in via text to us. It says her ex-boyfriend's on scene, threatening her and her daughter. He's unaware that she's texting us. She's saying he apparently is 1099. Apparently owns a knife and a crossbow, which are in the apartment, but are not in use. And we're still getting further on it. 2175 Sierra Highlands, D. David, 227, Terracina Apartments.
3: 5-4.
5: Hi, Jeff.
3: We have Charles, 353. One booked. I can cancel one of them while I'm already up at par.
2: Charles 353. In that case, Charles 352 or 54, copy.
6: Is on fire responding?
3: Copy, brother. Good advice.
6: 10-3-3, have fire.
2: Tom 338. Union 149, 10-4. 5-7, I'll show you tonight.
1: About 20 minutes for the tech med. Still waiting on the other.
0: 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Thank you.

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0: 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And if I can get you to start heading up to the call at 2175 Sierra Highlands, I've got Central gone, please.
1: We're in North 332, sits here. Help me route to Sierra Highlands.
0: 332, 10-4. Charles, 352 or 53, your discretion, 2 North or North.
2: Would you be able to call House 12, please?
0: And units going up to Sierra Highlands, just because she gave us a name last of Ortiz versus Luis. And I am showing a couple warrant at our department on NCIC and CGIS. That's an F frame for $25,000 bond for an assault, and also showing a Priority 1 Dons and Tier 3 sex candidates.
1: 32, copy.
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4: 10-4.

0: just had the one M. Mary. It's pending with records and Noel. Clear otherwise.
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0: approach 351.
1: 351.
0: I just got a shot spotter notification. Do you need me to divert to that?
1: Hey, my partner's putting it in now. If you could start towards that, it'll be for a single shot. No other colors.
0: Yep.
1: Anyone you available for cover?
0: Hey, problem around.
1: 301.
2: Sparse 301, I can cover. 331 can head in.
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0: 31.
3: Marine officer, I'll be on a group top floor. 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
4: Gabby, top floor of the Gateway Parking Complex, 10-4, Union 1 for 9.
3: Evening, looking at the area, I'm making my way up.
4: Thank you.

0: Yeah, units going up the Sierra Highlands. Next supplement coming in is saying that the male's trying to rush her to make her leave with him, and she's trying to stall. She's saying she is unable to get out of the apartment safely without the male coming with her. Says he did not show up with the vehicle at all.
1: 322, I'm in the area 46. How far away are you?
2: 52, I'm 6 out.
3: I'm coming to the McCarran off ramp.
1: Thank you.

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0: Number 346, Reno 1097. 46. Ortiz should be a Frank out of RPD for FTA on original domestic battery by strangulation charge. He is clear otherwise. Did you want to confirm?
1: Yes, please. Thank you.
0: Tempor.
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1: 10-4, it's clear on a trailer.
0: 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Confirming it's expired, released.

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0: Engine 2, red frequency assignment, motor vehicle collision. Respond eastbound Interstate 80 and southbound Interstate 580, District 2. Engine 2, respond eastbound Interstate 80 and southbound Interstate 580.
1: Incorporated.
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1: 10-4. 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
4: 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Give me a minute. We'll look. Hey, just for 43 next minute. 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
6: Me and 57 will be en route, tag 1352. 10 for Shea, Baltimore, over to 1067 Evans, meeting with our reporting party in regards to some homeless subjects living to the rear in his backyard, or the rear of the backyard, says the chronic problem. 5 to 6 subjects on scene.

0: 31. Can I get one more rolling 28 from there?
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0: 8 George Ocean Boy 155 California, also on a Ford.
1: Boy 155 California, clear, active until 11 of 26 on a 2016 Ford, 4-door.
0: 716.
1: I'm sorry if you needed it. Last of Moctezuma, first hyphen Navarro for San Mario.
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0: Squad 1, red frequency assignment, medical emergency, review call details, respond 430 Lake Street, Wonder Lodge, District 1, Squad 1, respond 430 Lake Street, Wonder Lodge.
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0: Trails 355 and 356, 1063. If I can search guys, and I'll send Greger North as soon as they log on here to 707 for a possible residential burglary. RP is saying it sounds like somebody just attempted to turn the door handle through a back door, and still getting further on the call. 707.
1: Reno, squad 1. Is RPD responding to our call?
2: They will be shortly. There's a call pending from NREM that says that they're going to stage.
1: Squad 1 copies. Squad 1 will be staged 4th in the valley.
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0: No, 345.
4: You can cancel those central units. I'll head up to that Devin call.
0: Stanford, hold one search that way, and Charles 355 and 56 to sugar.
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0: Sound 332.
4: Something late regarding the welfare check of a subject leaving from the state. His last seen in the area of the RTP bus station. Where is K84?
0: Sound 332, 10-4. Looks like it's going to be related to our call. It's pending 1381. I'm going to get medical staging area for it as well.
5: Thank you.

0: Mary, 1938, Nevada.
1: 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Go for
2: it. Charles 4:45.
0: Copy that, code 4, thank you.
3: Arlington.

0: Tom. He looks like I'll be out in the thing of block of Evan in the middle of the road.
1: Copy to 300 block Evans, 10 foot. Charles 353, can you head that way, please? Thank you.
2: Reno, Engine 10, we're returning.

0: He keeps walking away from me in the RTC building, so I'll see if I can circle around on him.
1: Yeah, Kevin, he's walking away from me and towards the RTC building, 10-4.
0: Charles
1: 444,
2: fire last
0: Charles
2: 444. Additional address related.
3: Go ahead.
2: We'll both be en route to 500 Linden Street in Reno.
3: Did you say Lemon Street?
2: Linden. Lincoln out of Nora, David out of Nora.
3: Copy that. Thank you.
4: Horseman McCarran Sioux Trail 670, 6 Frank 9 Nevada on a white pickup.

0: David one.
1: David one.
0: Well, both are here tonight.
1: David one.
2: Tom 330.
3: He said in medics got a good gas to the forehead. They walked into some staircase.
1: Tom 332, 10-4, what medics now?
4: Stop, Langley.
3: Good morning, 10-41, Tenny.
4: Good morning. On the north side of the south building.
5: Go on, copies. 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
6: That's the case number. 8 by 2, cap
1: 204. Yeah, we found it. Perfect. Well, then Jet will come down and get it. I'm sorry, your radio must have broke. Is that part of the 1097? I don't know what I'm looking for.
7: No, the ID?
1: Oh, that I did not find, no. We were looking for, I thought you were talking about the MAG. We'll see if we can find it.
7: So Barry probably had it, and Jeff forgot to get it back. We kind of need an ID.
1: 10-4, we'll find it.

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4: And 446.
5: Stand

0: Marston, 2504, 10 in the morning. 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
1: I'll have you start towards Sunnybrook.
0: Go for it.

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1: Good morning, Ginger, 2502. I don't have a computer right now, but I'll be in route with 51.
0: 10-4, 3572, Sunnybrook Court.

0: It'll be Charles Light of Tom 005700 on a Citadel handgun.
1: What's the make again?
0: It's Bill Charles Ida Tom Adam David Edward Lincoln.
1: Copy, and what caliber is it?
0: It'll be a 9mm. My apologies, it's a 45.
1: Copy, 45.

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1: Copy.
2: Foreign coming in.

0: renal effort, whatnot.
1: Thank you, Teresa.
2: Thanks, Randy.
3: I know you're your residence, but would you get a chance, tech 1388, it's a 911 residential. Nothing was heard in the background other than a TV. It's going to be out in Rancho Haven if you want to maybe attempt to call it before we dispatch on it.
2: Copy. Yeah, give me a couple minutes. I'll bring one.
3: Copy.
4: Marshall, tell 30, I'll handle it.
3: Tell 30, thank you. X-ray 80, copy.
1: Charleston 34, go ahead.
0: In front of 221 North Virginia, 137 Robert Nora, George, Kansas. Yeah.
1: Charles 444.
0: And Charles 440 will be with me.
1: Stand by.
0: Okay, 120 Mother of Equipment.
1: Stay everyone. Okay,
4: now you hit 149.
1: Yeah, 149.
4: Can you put me on the 21 so I can put some comments?
5: One 21.
6: Are you able to see if we have recent history with Josiah McBride? I feel like I saw his name recently.
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1: 10 4.
2: Oh,
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3: Copy.
4: Also 1R11, I'll start that way.
3: 1R11.
4: And 21. And do we have any priors of this address?
3: Not anything in the last 3 months.
4: Copy, thanks.
5: Bradley Square for medical, 43 on these sparks clear.

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1: Honora, 345, checked okay, and I'll be back on time.
2: 9345.
0: Yeah, Tom, 332 assist, and I'll be in route 42.
2: Tom, 322.
0: Yes, you're saying, Lane Tampa.
2: Yeah, that's fine.

0: Reno Unit 149.
1: Yeah, 149.
0: Cummins routed. Mike, call back. He wasn't happy with the copy. Okay.
1: 10-4.

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2: Charles, 353, please show me 23 to PXC on 44. 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
4: 6-1. A 610 line drive, a safe camp in the area of pod number 15, checking for an unwanted subject. RP's staff there willing to cite to have him trespass. Subject's driving an e-scooter, was asked to leave and refusing. Negative disturbance at this time. Subject's going to be left to McGarfrey, first a robber, 50 years of age, white male, 5'10", medium build, wearing a black shirt and black pants, negative weapons, negative 1056. Security's tried to deal with him to get him to leave. He's still refusing. 610 line drive.

0: 1235.
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3: 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Good morning, 1041 and 1060 Main, looking for a car.
2: 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Good morning.
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4: 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Sam 181,
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0: King, married Adam Nora for Sir Robert Thomas Stallings. 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
4: Nathan. 10-4, plates clear. Active until 2 of 27 on 2018 BMW. Last of Cortez, first of Jorge. Address on Jesse Avenue in Sparks.
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1: 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Looks like it's a 1021 message. They have questions regarding a follow-up, but it looks like everyone involved is day shift and IV units, and if you want me to hold that for day wash.
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2: Left unit on yellow, your carrier only.
0: Charles 158, good morning, Charles 158.
1: Charles 158, good morning.
2: 85, temper. And good morning. Sam 175, Sam 173, right now, 1063. 715, Sam 173, I'll show you on 10500 Arrow Creek Parkway, Unit 1824 for a battery that occurred with a 6 GLA. 500 Arrow Creek Parkway, Unit
0: 1824.
3: 715. 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You can show both units. 10-8 SAS, negative physical.
1: Temper.
0: Good morning. Renault 133, good morning, same traffic.
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0: 7-3-10-8, thank you. Hey, yeah, Sam 195, good morning, 1041, we're also in our Arrow Creek, Castle 70.
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1: Goodbye.
0: 459 Estrella Trail for Vogel 16, female RP versus both of her sister's boyfriends. There's a 1 mile and a half passenger has a 1032 in the vehicle. No threats made with it, and he's been drinking. 459 Estrella Trail.
1: 25.
0: 2.0, 145 to me.
1: Hit it, thank you.

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1: Yeah, this is a priority 3 for Ramza. Please show us available.
0: And Janine.

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0: 2150 Victoria, number 21, for a trouble unknown. RP's boyfriend's brother was trying to leave, and her boyfriend was holding him down. 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
0: 10-4.
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0: Temper.
2: 3860 Dolomite Circle for a trouble unknown. An open line mail stated something about housing, and then put the phone down. Can hear talking in the background, but no disturbance. Prayers with this number and at this address. Show possible 1096 subject was at this location. 860 Dolomite Circle.
1: Hold back. 33. We're going to 149-045.
2: 1-5-1-5-3-3-2-8.
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0: 151.
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0: That they possibly have someone inside.
2: We just have someone hop the fence in the back for 43.

0: 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Salinas, Washoe County, green is closed for Indian units. Indian Colony units on 2nd Street, repeating, Washoe County, green is closed.
1: 5-8, are you going around?
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3: 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And then somebody went over the back fence, but I didn't see him, just heard him. Washoe, Henry 58, just info, I'm on Sunshine now. 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
1: Copy that. Fort Washoe units, Washoe County Green is reopened for normal traffic. Repeating, Washoe County Green is open. On second, Washoe County Green has opened.
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0: They want to... And 170 covers a kid.
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0: Battalion 2. Angela, mate. Battalion 2, go ahead.
2: Reno Battalion, some available returning. Washington 5423.
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2: 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First of, phonetically, Adam, Mary, Edward, Ida, Lincoln. Date of birth, 627171. 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
0: I'm in the area, and per priors, the subscriber information shows Natalie Dennison at 6010 Plumas. She's in George, I'll head there.
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2: Alarm activation.
3: Negative, and we just have it as building 1. We don't have any other information.
2: Copy that. We've walked out of building 1. No alarm activation here. We'll give the alarm company a call real quick.
4: Seven or a GTA. Can I ask like day or two?

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3: 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No vehicle description on that call.
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0: Miller 145, Miller 149, 1063.
1: 45.
0: 49. Going to be in front of 1775 Stardust Street for a 1010. Result of an unwanted subject that's been sitting in the driveway since 2239 hours. Putting parties, brother, shoved the subject and has now a verbal disturbance. 1775 Stardust.
1: 49.
2: 45.
1: Good. 121. 125 in with the RP right now. For 43, they got a ring camera that looks directly at the parking spot. Break. If one of the Reno guys has a question, you could just forward my phone number.
3: 10-4.
4: No, 145 and 149 are pretty pretty bad. The subject's been in the area for about an hour. The brother went to confront the subject. They thought he was possibly trying the door handles. The line just went dead, so we no longer have it.
1: 45. 45.

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1: Okay, on Keystone at California for an unknown 1050 vehicle versus a motorcycle. Still trying to get status of the rider. 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
1: NOR 134, and the rider is still down. Vehicle on scene is gray. No further description.
2: 31. 31, 30, please, show me an answer.
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1: 10173. And motorcycle, right ear is unconscious.
2: Can you ask him if it's northbound or southbound, Q7?
0: Was Reno's incident a first pedestrian or another vehicle?
3: No, it was a pedestrian.
0: Yes.
2: 170.
1: 21 pending. Call for 1459.
2: Devil.
0: Charles 150, I'll be in route to that.
4: Charles 150.

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0: Robert, 4:30 right now.
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3: Marina Dora, 149-23.
1: 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Robert, 4:30, no answer on green or yellow.
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3: You are phonetically Mary Adam Robert Queen Union Edward Zebra, first of Amanda, common spelling, DOB 0801 of 1993, with a social 530-770651.
0: Thank you.

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0: now closing down to one primary frequency. All south energy units on south call. Switch to green for your primary. Yellow is close tonight. All south energy units on south call. Switch to green for your primary. Yellow is close. Turn clear.
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2: 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Trail fire for engine 33, respond with Reno engine 6 for a fire alarm at Triana North 9050 Double R Boulevard.

0: It's got an NCIC protection order out of Sierra County Sheriff's Office, Downeyville, California. It says it has not been served. Doesn't list a protected person name either. It says it expires in 2029. Is anything popping up? Clear on CJIS Local. Nevada deals a valid C. Charles and motorcycle endorsement. 2034, no restrictions.
1: Are you able to link that VPET from Reno to this call?
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0: 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Somebody already let him out. 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
1: Green at NG, 23, I'll be 2-4,
0: clear.
2: 2-3. 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
5: A disturbance occurring since 2340 hours. IP hears three, possibly three subjects yelling profanities at each other. Unknown 1056, unknown weapons. Everything subjects might start fighting one another. 863 Tanager across the street in the parking lot.
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0: 2 Charles 8, and Charles Frank 8, 425 Robert 665162.
1: You started breaking up and becoming static. I need you to repeat the whole thing again, please.
0: Okay, it's going to be 2 Charles, 8 George, Frank, 68, 42, 5 Robert, 66, 5162.
1: Thanks. Sam on 73 right now.
0: 73.
1: Then came back clear, surrendered to 079 Adam Victor Nora, surrendered in 24 on a 2005 Chrysler 4-door sedan.
0: Copy, thank you.
1: Tom.
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0: de los. Please. This is going to be male, last of Via, Victor Ida, Lincoln, Lincoln Adam, first of Charles, Thomas Bellin, DOB 0720 of 81, Nevada Wallen 080-657-5793.
1: Go with the next.
0: Last Robinson, Robert Ocean Boy, Ida Nora, Sam Ocean Nora, first of Nora Adam Ida, Edward Robert Edward, COB 0221 of 81, social 530963487, also male.
1: Denver.

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One sensitive stager. 555 Sullivan Lane, number 87 for a trouble unknown. Female gave the address, confirmed the phone number, and then disconnected to Belhaven.

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0: Can I get TechMed to Renown, please, and Priority David check on subject Stephen Brooks?
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0: Zippy on Evans.
1: 10-4.
0: Yeah. Harder than we're back around.

0: sorry it took so long. The system's being funky tonight, and I had to seek assistance from our awesome records personnel. On Robinson, I've got a warrant popping up. It looks like Reno Muni Court failure to pay. It's a 1611 cash only, no OR warrant, and then was clear. NCIC and CDIS. And then for the other subject, VIA, came back clear all ways with a valid C-2027, no restrictions. Do you want me to have records confirm that?
1: Hey,
0: Denver, you guys cut for otherwise.
1: Thank you.
0: Denver.
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3: Highland Ranch Park. It's going to be 4 John 7, Robert 35, Nevada, on a white Chevy.

0: Roger, and I spoke with the RP. Says it's been quiet for 10 minutes. We're going to be at 10-8 UTL at this time.
1: Or 783.
2: Go for 83.
1: The warrant's been confirmed. I guess I'm talking to both of you guys. Warrant's been confirmed.
2: I cover, thank you. 1-10 apart.
1: 10 for. And David 3, you still around, sure?
3: Confirmed.
1: Yeah, you probably saw it on your MBD. You got TechMed in route. They said about 10 to 15. And then Records is working on the D. David on Brooks.
3: Copy. And just in case, can I get the court date for DUI?
4: Dotties, code 4.
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0: dispatch, this is going to be Priority 3. Shots fired up 1/4.
1: June 2nd, 1400.

0: please get a little bit of assistance from a call that I was on last night?
1: Yeah, do you have the address or the stack number, or do I need to look it up with your unit ID?
0: Completely. I want to say it was 3980 Bramble in Reno.
1: I remember the, not fraud, what was it? The TPO violation, right?
0: Affirm, TPO violation. There was a Reno sergeant that reviewed it. I just need his name.
1: Okay, give me a second to locate the call, and then I'll see what I can find.
0: I appreciate that. And then once we decide on that sergeant's name, will you have Charles 150 from Reno 21 me?
1: Affirm.
2: She did give 8855 to the interpreter.

0: Stat for the 21 for the sergeant, and can you show me en route to the 3129 Bristol Branch Drive address on there? I copy, because I don't think 160 is on tonight, so 150 will work for me.
1: Copy. Do you need 150's name, or do you already know it?
0: I got that. It should be Sergeant Wilson.
1: Affirm. All right, I'll have him give you a call.
0: Thanks for your help.
1: You're so welcome.
2: 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The Silver Ford Escape, Nevada 767, yellow 86. 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
3: 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This is Tampa. If there's enough information.
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3: 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Correction, east side.
1: Sam 18124. Sam 185, copy.
5: I do. I'm not.
0: Okay.
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3: Thank you. So I'll send you that, and then it also has a related stack number. I'll send that with it as well.
6: Okay, thank you.
3: Four, thank you. And then the next message coming in will be the call, actual call for service.
0: Sam 21.
7: Okay, check. Okay, the Lyft driver. I'll be checking the area for the black vehicle.
1: Okay, 175
7: is this tonight.
1: 2175.
7: I think it was not one of you guys.
3: Sorry, my green operator was a little busy. She didn't get a chance to tell me. Yeah, when you're ready, I got it. All right, it's going to be a first name of Anita, Adam, Nora, Ida, Tom, Adam, at 775-486-2123.
8: 775-486-2123. 1234 Sabato Way apartment 2139 for a 1016 RP confirmed the address and started arguing with a male in the background and then the line disconnected to homecoming at Kylie Ranch.
7: Thank you.

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0: What's the status check?
1: Go for it.
0: Washington 142 vehicle maintenance.
2: 42.
0: The wave off the sawdust.
2: 10-4.
1: Washington Henry 58.
2: 58.
1: All units are today unfounded and the building was secure. Unknown what the source of the noise for the fence was today.
3: Yes. Keep open.
4: Sorry, I wasn't ready to copy. I'm landline with Remsa. We're on another call. Can you stand by real quick, please?
3: Yeah, sorry.
5: I'm reporting from you stating that he stabbed someone as acting in self-defense and that the other parties possibly left. He's currently on scene and has a knife in his left front pocket.
1: Can you notify Circus, Silver Lakes?
2: 10-4.
3: Yeah, Charles 315.
2: Charles 315.
3: Correction 135.
6: I want you to know where I'm at, the original address.
5: No, I want to depress.
4: Stand by, I'm on the landline with Remsa.

0: images from the BBW reporting party screen of four subjects attempted to attack him while hatching. Does not know where they went.
1: Paranormal 149 and 58 round team are getting help. We're at the intersection of Elizabeth North and Virginia in front of the parking lot.
0: Suburbia, are you in the skin? Can you close so we can get further for 6 in Virginia? If you're in the skin, it's close.
1: 25,
0: 21.

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1: The last of Lesher, Lincoln Edward, Sam Henry Edward Robert, first of Joshua, John Ocean Sam Henry Union Adam. Date of birth is 11/28/2003, and social is going to be 604-43-6570.
0: 10-4.
2: Adam, Robert, Lincoln, Edward, Sam. 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
8: 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You're for 43, it seems a little 96.

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3: 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In 10 Reno.
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0: Kim 185, Kim 183, both units 1063. 2242 South Arlington, check for a possible residential burglary. 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
1: Okay.
0: And the access to the basement can be reached from outside, and the RP is in his bedroom.
2: Mesa, all one word, is clear, valid, showing 5'3", 145, black and black negative history to brown. Lena is clear, valid, showing 6'4", 260, black and brown negative history to brown.

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4: Reno, there's a 2.
3: Three.
4: NC, evidence collected. 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
1: Are you guys good for otherwise?
2: Yes, ma'am. Thank you.
1: But thank you.
3: Regional Charles 154, can I get a case number?
1: Charles 154, case number for the EVW is 9207. 9207.
3: Yes, common, closing in 10.
1: Okay.

0: 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You just want 25 in the back where I came in. I got good visual of
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3: We did not wish that.
2: 1096 unfounded.
3: So far.
1: Six,

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1: Give it away. 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
0: Okay.
1: North Virginia.

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0: advising of the suicidal call-up. RTC, or P-Vice-T, took a bunch of medication and was transferred to medics.
1: Got their medics constable was arriving and handling that.
0: But I'll advise if still stage

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0: You show me out on 3 1037 vehicles. It's a car wash near Baker and Moana. It's a 200 block.
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3: Green Eye Paper 3, 24 miles. Can you show me now, main 44?
1: David 3.
3: Green Eye Paper 173 assist, and I'll be on route 281 until call 4.
1: 7173.
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1: just one second.
0: 24, and route, run out of lead.
2: On a follow-up, reference case 26-2630. I'll be out at 5716 Mayo Court.

0: Bye, bye.
1: 10-4-1-51. 110 South Street, it'll be a black Lexus sedan. RP advised the suspect appears 10-56. They possibly left the door to the vehicle unlocked.

0: about that way.
1: 10-4-1-51. 110 South Street. It'll be a black Lexus sedan. RP vets a suspect. Appears 1056. They possibly left the door to the vehicle unlocked. Still getting a... It looks like he's a white male, 5'8" to 6'. Now walking away southbound. 110 South Street.
0: 30.

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0: So, a white male, 5'8 to 6', medium build, dark colored hair, wearing black clothing.
1: This is awesome.
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1: What is that?
3: Carroll Avenue and Mayo Court, WMA, black over black.
0: 10-4.
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0: March 131, 10-6-2-1-1. It'll be off a Nevada driver's license, last of Lancaster, Lincoln Adam Nora, Charles Adam Sam, Tom Edward Robert, first of Peter, common spelling, date of birth 06-08-1992, OLN 080-810-5053.
1: At the 110 address. And from 426-2016 to indefinite for FTC. You're welcome.
0: Good.
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2: Can I get a 2901? Edward Robert, Robert Ida, Lincoln, Lincoln. First of Patricia, Paul, Adam, Tom, Robert Ida, Charles, Ida, Adam. Date of birth 020466, and that ID card 08012635866.
1: Copy. The reporting party can see on the ring camera. And actually, I just advise you can cancel.

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0: morning, sorry. But it was 9 Henry Tom John 871, California.
1: Okay, because you're covering a lot of static, but we did run 9 Henry Tom John 871, California, coming back to a 2014 Ford.
0: I copy. That was accurate. Thank you.
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0: This is a known issue at this location. We've already been there twice tonight. This is the fourth alarm. We've contacted the building responsible as well as the alarm company. They're all aware. 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Engine 33, when they come up, they can stand down.
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0: Be in the parking lot of McDonald's on Prater and I. It's going to be that same subject. 161 was out with early in the wheelchair.
1: 10-4, 16, you want to cover?
0: 76. Mariner 135, come inside and I'll be there.
1: Mariner 135. Temper.

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0: 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Respond for a traffic crash, 1555 East Lake Boulevard.
1: In front of 1555 East Lake Boulevard, checking for a single vehicle 1050. It's going to be in front of that residence into a ditch. RP believes possibly 1056, unknown medical, negative glass, fluids, or airbags. RIMS has been advised, vehicle is a black older Camry, negative plate. The driver's telling the RP that he fell asleep at the wheel. Driver's a 21-year-old male. RP stating that the driver does smell of alcohol in front of 1555 East Lake.

0: Fairhead 1. I'll be en route to the 1050 as well. I'm just coming from Pyramid and Lopsada.
1: 10-4-0.
2: 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Respond 525 Laurel Avenue. 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
2: Timber.
4: Abram.
5: So far, he's going to be in there out of Reno Muni and Tiburon. I'll call and get details. He's also going to be in there Reno X out of New Mexico for FTA on a liquor charge.
0: 10-4. Do not confirm. He's probably going to Remsa. And 43, he's double the MPT.
5: 10-4. Do you still need to get details?
0: Negative.
5: Have a good night, too.

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0: phone also?
1: Which one?
0: Sorry for the delay. They must be incredibly short-staffed. I sat on hold for a while. They're currently going in route southbound 395 at Golden for a white semi-truck going northbound in the southbound off-ramp. So wrong way, driver.
1: Gotcha. Well, thank you. I appreciate you finding that.
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0: Last of Cully, Charles Union, Lincoln Lincoln, Edward Yellow, first of Sawyer, Sam Adam, William, Yellow Edward Robert, DOB 0925-2006, and no social descriptors, 6 foot 200, brown over brown.
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0: 23.
1: No, I
2: want 45. I get a 2729 on a female.
3: I was worried about.
1: Go ahead.
2: We last of Charles Lincoln, Edward Mary. First of John Edward William, Edward Lincoln. Date of birth of 06-09-2006. And social of.
3: Of everything.
2: Stand by just one.
3: I don't

Aaron R 149. 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She just got to leave.

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3: Sorry, did we run Sawyer Cully?
1: Hey, firm, it's going to be clear, valid, descriptors, mail, 510-135, Brown and Brown.
3: I copy, thank you. Can we do a D. David check and an N. Nora check on him, and as well as a case number, please?

开始。

Village of the Pines. It's the entrance off of Peckham. Check for identity, some circumstance. RP states he found a female in a dumpster and only saw her legs, but the rest of her is covered with garbage. 700 East Peckham.

0: 513 Zebra Frank Nora, Nevada.
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0: Can you just let me know what that comes back to?

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1: I got it. Thank you.
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1: 173. A female adult, approximately in her 40s, last seen wearing a blue sweat, I believe that's sweat short, shirt, sorry, and gray shorts with slippers in hands. Negative 1056 or weapons.
3: Copy, is this the death lady?
1: 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It is the death lady.
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0: Right now, David 3.
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0: Can you show me in David 1, extend the code?
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1: Wilson, hold them.
3: Sam 175, can I get a 27-29-01?
4: Yeah, 175, go ahead.
3: Can we last of Sam, Ida, Nora, George, Henry? First of... I 22, I think that's his first name. It's gonna be... last of Robert, Adam, John, Ida, Nora, David, Edward, Robert. He has a California driver's license of Union 1-355-116. And his date of birth is 9/26/96. I'm sorry, I just did that totally wrong.
4: That's okay. The date of birth was 9/26 of what year? I'm sorry.
3: 96.
4: 10-4.
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1: 10-1-7-5-10-4. Charles 1-10-4, Charles 1-9-3, no 10-6-3. Both units to the Eldorado 345 North Virginia using the 4th Street entrance for a battery. Security is out with a female that's covered in blood. However, she's not cooperative, not giving them much information. An unknown suspect information.

0: Marina, Eden 149. Can I get a 27-29 on 2?
1: With that question.
0: First will be Hispanic male. Hyphenate the last name. It's going to be Boy Adam Robert Robert Edward Robert Adam hyphen Medina Mary Edward David Ida Nora Adam. First name is William. Date of birth is 12/13/2004. Nevada ID or driver's license is 080-704-8397.
1: Go ahead with
0: the
1: next.
0: Maybe a Hispanic female. Last name is Padilla, Paul Adam David, Ida Lincoln Lincoln Adam. First name is Jocelyn, John Ocean, Charles Edward, Lincoln Yella Nora. Date of birth is 1/12/2007. 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
0: Okay, it's 2725 Kiski, Ponderosa Mobile Home Park. Unknown space next to 32A Adam. For a physical 1016 between a mother and her unknown age son. The female's leg is bleeding and the female is 756. Reporting party, the neighbor who arrived home, female was outside, asked him to call. Never actually saw the son. 2725 Kiski.
1: 153,
0: Charles 154.
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Looks like supporting party text again saying she's with somebody that is 1089 and concerned it would affect their current case.

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2: Charles 153, Charles 15, are we now checking for 4?
1: Okay, sir.
2: The other right now.
1: Is 713 in here?
2: Okay, 183. 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

0: We're going to say 173, can I get a 2729-1?
1: Yeah, 173, go ahead.
0: Last of Camacho, Charles, Adam, Mary, Adam, Charles, Henry, Ocean. First of Ricardo, Robert, Ida, Charles, Adam, Robert, David, Ocean. Date of birth is 10-2-97. And third identifier is going to be a Virgin Mary tattoo on the right leg.
2: I get a 2901.
1: CM175, go ahead.
2: So we lost of Victor, Ida, Lincoln, Charles, Henry, Ida, Sam. First of Mary, Adam, Robert, Boy, Edward, Lincoln, Lincoln, Adam. Date of birth is 7-6-80, and she has a Nevada OLN of 08-07-90-7828.
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2: 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Female conscious breathing alert, injury to her leg.
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0: Marina, you know, if I was on the RAC, I'll be tight.
1: That's 29 on 2. Last of Moreno, Mary Ocean Robert, Edward Nora Ocean, first of Kimberly, King Ida Mary, boy Edward Robert, Lincoln Yellow, date of birth 3/8 of 82. Break for second.
2: Second.
1: Last of Parit, Paul Adam Robert, Edward Charles Edward, first of Miles. Barry Ida Lincoln, Edward Sam, date of birth 12/31 of 86, Nevada DL 00-193-8343.
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0: There is a possible match on NCAC for adverse party in a protection order out of California. Protected party last of Fisher, first of Rihanna. But there's no third identifier listed on the protection order, so I'm not sure if it's the same or not. Otherwise, clear. And I did not find a Nevada 27. Only the identifiers I have is 56170 Brown and Brown, but it doesn't list tattoos or anything on it.
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1: FML 2707 South Virginia Street, Security Office, one subject 1085 for battery causing a verbal and physical disturbance. However, they are in handcuffs. Subject is 1056, 2707 South Virginia Street, Peppermill.
0: 85.
2: You are out. 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

0: does not appear to be causing a disturbance.
1: Okay. A1. And they're requesting a site on that one.
0: Affirm. We just haven't ran the person yet. We're working on it.
1: Copy that.
0: NAR 125.
1: Related to this call, being at the central sub.
0: NAR 125, 10-4.
2: Yep. Welcome.
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0: Camera 17 units responding to Prepper Mel. Be advised the second custody call, the female is no match. So I'll probably have to respond.
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0: Camera 17.
1: Reno 71, I agree. Can you show me where I was 71?
0: Camera 9324. Charles 157, Charles 151, Reno 1063.
2: 57.
0: Charles 157, Charles 151, 753, Vassar. For a trouble unknown, male gave this location and then wasn't saying anything else prior to disconnecting. 753 Vassar.
2: Okay.
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0: We'll get one.
1: Units assigned to Balzar. The reporting party looks like he is now seeing there are people in his driveway and inside his cars, but he can no longer see them.
0: Sounds

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2: 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No, 135, copy, so far. You have 157.
3: Yeah, we're parking rush. 49's gonna be out with me.
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3: West Tips.
0: Okay, Coach 50, calling Tips now. Confirming TOD 339. 10-4. The date of birth that I got a return on was 8/18 of 94. With that, he's showing to be 1099 out of Sparks Muni for contributing to the delinquency negligence of a minor with cautions of violent tendencies and a sexual offender. I did get a sexual offender with him, a hit. It said he was compliant, tier 3, has a current registered address as of 4/22 of 26, is homeless in the area of 1920 East 4th Street in Reno.
3: Hi, copy. Can you give me the date of birth again?
0: Yeah, he came back with 8/18 of 94. And then there's also a bunch of scars, marks, and tattoos if you want to verify any of those.

0: Washington 1760, I'm clear for you, and I can be right to CARES 441, you need to secure the other unit.
1: I can be 21, show you back out of par.
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1: Charles 151, unfounded, 10-9, system check.
0: Charles 151.
2: 10-4. Let's see, it says forearm, it says little D, and it says just the letter D, David. And then the left wrist, JRB, just repping bloods, and right forearm, WSB.
1: How about knee injury?
2: Come on, Andrew.
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2: 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It says no help needed on the NDT.
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0: wanted to copy better. I'm going to be on the, in custody, said battery or something, battery and trust, I think, the Eddie Pratt subject.
1: 10-4, that's when they have you on. And now you code 4 to stand by for the 2729 on landline.
0: April.
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0: 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Go ahead with your subject.
1: Copy that, no problem. It's going to be BMA, last of Pratt, phonetically Paul, Robert, Adam, Tom, first of Eddie, phonetically Edward, David, Ida, Edward. And he is a junior for the suffix. Date of birth is 06/11/84. Nevada OLN 210-563-9121.

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2: Good.
3: Pat is clear always. He has a valid C and M motorcycle till 2029 with correct lenses.
2: 10-4, did you have a match in locals or NAM?
3: No match in local, but the 27 did come up.
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0: Abram.
1: I did find a match on local on the next page, sorry. I'm not sure why it didn't come up at first.
0: Copy that. Does he have a J. John next to his name like he set up at county?
1: He does, yes. And it shows 628 of 74 possibly for the DOB. Let me double check his 27, see what date of birth was on that one.
0: Copy.
2: Charles 154, 10-4.
3: Reno Charles 153, assist tonight.
2: Charles 153, 10-4.
1: Middle name of Elton.
0: Copy that. In NAMS, what is it say? Oh, actually, negative. It might be a different person. It has a middle of Joe, it looks like.
1: Yeah, I'm sorry, I see that now. On the DL, it does show Joe, so the NAMS one's going to be a different subject. So no match on local.

0: have dispatch and report it.
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0: 46 will be complete, no ALS.
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0: Yes, ma'am.
1: I copy.
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2: it. Sam 170.
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2: Both units, C145 Mark Twain Avenue. For 1037 circumstances, reporting party heard a car alarm activated from either this location or a neighbor, 175 Mark Twain, states both should be unoccupied at this time, and she did see a vehicle in the area, high rate of speed, northbound on Mark Twain. It's an unknown color lifted pickup, 145 Mark Twain Avenue.
0: 151, 10-4, Charles 153, I'll show you tonight.

0: Robert Ocean, First of Isaac, Ida Sam Sam, Adam Charles, DOB 0316 of 1980, and that's all I have for him.
1: Jim, 175 now. Your male subjects, do they have a second last name or a middle name?
2: I'll check.
1: 10-4.

0: 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Would you like me to send the engine?
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2: It's going to be Victor Ida Lincoln, Charles Henry Ida Sam.
3: 10-4.
2: And he said it's going to be hyphen.
3: Do you know if it's Camacho hyphen that or the other way around? 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
3: Thank you.

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4: 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Anderson, Adam, Nora, David, Edward, Robert, Sam, Ocean, Nora, Bridget, Allen, Adam, Lincoln, Lincoln, Edward, Nora, date of birth 052955, Nevada, Oregon 320067-8122.
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3: Thank you. And go ahead with the second.
4: Second is going to be 29, also on a WMA, last of Shields, Sam, Henry, Ida, Edward, Lincoln, David, Sam, versus Michael, Common, date of birth 072556. This will be our decedent. We're working on finding his ID.
3: 10-4.
4: Roger, 1042.
3: Go ahead.
4: We just found the 29, if you're ready for it.
3: Go ahead.
4: Class of Shields, Sam, Henry, Ida, Edward, Lincoln, David, Sam, first of Michael, Common, date of birth 072556, Nevada, Oregon 086244-0826.

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0: 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He's calling back. Gave the address, is not answering questions. I can hear the call figure. You're trying to see if there's been anything different since you guys left.
1: 5-1. He's 1096 and his father's on. He has confirmed that he's pulsed 1096 by the supervisor.
0: Charles, on the Reno?
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0: call some time.
1: They're both BFAs. One's wearing a light colored shirt and a jean skirt, and the other one's wearing a black hooded sweatshirt. And now it sounds like the other half, the ones outside, are calling, stating that they lost their phone and pinged it back to this location. And so she's going to go to Wolf Moon and Pleasant Vista to 25 officers in a silver sedan.
2: 2-5. 4-5.

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0: 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Looks like it's going to be medical. I will notify detectives via email.

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1: Tower.
2: Police.

0: Medic 3, it's going to be a medical emergency, syncopal. And 4500 Baker, this is the Vintage at Redfield. And it'll be apartment number 138. This is your X3, 4500 Baker, number 138.
1: Hey, Trump. Good morning.
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1: Hey, bro.
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2: And we may be able to hold it for most. They may be coming on this morning.
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0: Engine 21, Spark Fire Main Assignment, Medical Emergency, to 1945 Spanish Springs Road.
1: Okay. 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
3: 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To the rear of the Jones Building.
2: Yeah.
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0: with her, and I don't want to hang up with a male voice saying, what am I doing? I'm not doing that, before disconnecting. Nor the voices heard. Time and addresses from Phase 2, 1305 Pyramid, in the area of Unit Number 8.
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0: 敗です。
1: 問題は Which number 8 it is? There's multiple number 8s in the complex?
2: Along Mill Street in the gutter, check the wolf of a male in a gray wool blanket wrapped around him. Are you concerned he might get hit as his legs are partially in the travel lanes? 250 Carmen Avenue.
0: Bolton Route.
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0: 23.

0: Silver Squad 1.
1: Sorry, we have that the ladder is supposed to be first out, but I see you're taking this one, and we'll pay attention from now on. What time is that till? Is that 7, 8?
0: Squad 1 copies, thank you, and I believe they take it through 8.
1: We'll write that down. Sorry about that.
0: No problem. Thanks, Reno.

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3: Colorado.

0: is going to be 1099. It's associated to a vehicle that had firearms inside it when it was stolen. Those firearms are still outstanding.
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2: And out of Parkgate 4.
3: Hey, Red 1.
1: One 5111. 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
0: Squad 1.
3: Squad 1.
0: Sending one rider in to Renown. 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
4: 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Stolen out of Sparks and recovered in Reno about a week ago with the plates not located on the car and the weapons not in there. Looks like the original ARS for the vehicle shows it to be on a white F-250 with a camper shell, so that's the same exact vehicle.
2: Do you guys know how many people are in Starbucks right now? 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

Colorado, left Kavanaugh, Charles Adam Victor, Adam Nora, Adam Union, George Henry, Krista Bryan, Boy Robert Ida, Adam Nora, date of birth 12/06/1981, driver's license number 14121-0611.

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Nora William 2. 1, Sam 4. 2, Edward 0. 17429.

0: 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Any traffic for me?
1: Yeah, I think you get 22.
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0: 2-1.
3: Zero after Edward is actually going to be a David. I'll run it that way.
1: It looks like a D, David. This thing's kind of hard to read.
3: 10-4. It is going to be the VIN that matches the people. And it's clear.
1: Got it.
3: Were there two plates originally on it?
4: I believe in the report that there was one on the back and one in the dash. Sounds like you took this one from the dash and put it on the back.
3: 10-4. Then we'll leave it in NCIC. That way, the person who has the stolen plate, if they put it on another car, we can remove it. Unless, do you know if there was one removed when we originally located the vehicle? I cross-referenced that call, but I haven't read through it yet.
0: Boston 291. Morning 1021, 3625, vehicle 2610.
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1: Now, do it 5 to 8.

0: that's confirmed. Both plates are still outstanding, so if we could confiscate that.
1: Stand by for attempt to locate reckless driver. Watch a continuing vehicle last seen headed east on an I-80 in front of, currently in front of the RP from the Patrick exit. Bugles a black sedan, unknown Texas plate, cutting off and brake checking the RP. NSP has been advised, reference stack 166 for further attempt to locate reckless driver. Watch a clear.

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0: Nora, 133, Charles 158, you're not 63.
1: Okay.
0: Nora, 133, Charles 158, seems like another North unit, 425 East 9th Street at the Washington County School District building in front on 9th. We have a report of an attempted vehicle burglary. But they're seeing a male suspect brandish a 1032. He's described as a Hispanic male, 20s, black jacket, black pants, still getting further. 425 these nights at the Washington County School District building.
2: Suspect is on foot on the east side of the Washington County School District building.
1: 9-10-16. I'll bring it out for that.
0: 9-16.
1: We're going to 149 in traffic.
0: You're on 149. Charles 158, your discretion.
1: Okay, 10-4.

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1: Good morning.
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0: If possible, can we get the first available motor up here to Stead and Weir so I can turn my car over?
1: 10-4.
2: Vehicles that was along these lights in front of this location, the ESS that's attempted to break into.

0: Yeah, Ranger 23.
1: Ranger 23.
0: Good morning, 1041 Sydney.
1: Ranger 23, 10-4, good morning. Reno, all units, Reno Green is closed for units on East 9th Street for vehicle burg. Reno Green is closed.

0: 2.
1: Alright, buddy.
0: Both units will be clear to report. Body released to mortuary, and I'll be in route part J4.
1: 10-4.
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3: Clear NOR 149, is the RP still at Evans and 9th?
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4: Morning, I'll be 10:41, P number 5100, doubled with 4917, will be a single unit for training, will be in vehicle 2638, and I'll be out of par for briefing.
1: Very good morning. This is Middle Fork, location from phase 2 and 911, and then disconnected. Middle Fork, which isn't a good address, and maybe 6002 Amargosa from Rapid SOS for a trouble unknown. 911 open line with a female yelling, "You're going to prison," sounding out of breath, and then disconnected. 6003 Amargosa.
5: Marsha, it's not doing, I'll be out. And what with them?
1: 31.
6: So far, just only brandishing.
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0: 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I don't have more traffic.
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0: 3 in the median, 233, 1041, and then 10 sign us.
1: Union 233, 10-4. And are you going to be Union 933 today on the graduation assignment?
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2: 29
1: on 2.
2: I've
1: got with the first.
2: Me west of Boy Adam Ida, David Adam. First of John Ocean, Henry Nora. Date of birth is going to be 12-12-73. DL is going to be 000-190-1965.
1: The suspect and the altercation happened in the parking lot on the south side, close to 9th Street.
0: Nora, 149, so far.
1: Stay with you, last name.
2: From 1988, and DL is going to be 080-269-9417. And both are Nevada.
0: 0145, so far.
1: In the parking lot, blocking the pizza. So, would you say that the sidewalk walking with him?
3: Well, he now walks through the parking lot.
1: Blocking. The parking lot ends in the sidewalk, either north, south, east, or west. Out of view. From the parking lot. Try your better camera.
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3: Clearing CICC just locals about Class A, exposure 2032, restriction of automatic transmission, and COV weight only. UL 135, code 4, I'm clearing instead. And did you say continue the loading unit?

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0: 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I'll be around 10 o'clock in the morning.
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0: 15 more pounds, Dolly. 1141 of the agricultural execution building.
1: Okay.
2: Originally over by the Nugget, arguing, and then they left northbound through Victorian Plaza Circle. RP stated that one of them is holding a bat, and they heard a thump but did not see if anybody actually got hit. And it's just 5 to 6 males arguing on 1 female.
3: I copy Stacia's hit already.

0: Rock to the Trade Center Police. Good morning.
1: Hey, Brockman. Good morning.
2: Can I have a little bit more?

0: Yeah. Yeah. Yeah. 7-7-3-10-5. Craig?
1: Zero, respond for 2-10.
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0: Good morning. I'll leave 1041. Continue showing 23 the green call with K9, please.
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1: Tower 5, 2-4, break, bring us any other unit needing the channel back. Right, and IES frequency is going to be open for normal traffic, no longer needing the channel on any sites. 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

0: 409. Can I get a case number, please?
1: Virginia 452. Whatever you want to say. Good morning.
2: Virginia 452. Good morning.
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1: Sam
0: 289. Officer Hodges, Officer Dury, signal status for training 1041 10A. Good morning.
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0: Either yourself or CM-270. Someone can review stack 182. Fire responded on that vehicle yesterday.
3: Medic 2, red frequency assignment, medical emergency. Respond date 21 Borite Circle, District 2. 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

0: Reno Sam 294, 1041, 10-8. 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
1: Sam, Sam, for me. 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
0: Reno Sam 294, will you actually show me in route to the corporate yard real quick, please?
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0: Reno Charles 216.
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0: Vernon Grissom and 2506. I'll have a ride along with me, and I'll be en route to my ADW.
1: 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Good morning.
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0: guys. I'll be en route to 5755 Still Meadow Court.
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0: Engine 1, just for information, Union Pacific has been advised the railroad tracks have been stopped. And also just for information, it looks like the RP advised this is possibly trash burning, but they can smell a weird chemical smell.
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1: 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I'll be handling Central, and I will be sending.
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2: 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Central. Central. Central.
3: 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Central. Central. 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

0: today, what about this fish?
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2: Baby, baby, half a mile north of 5th. For a 1037 subject at a school bus stop, a WMA, 25 years of age, 5'5", medium build, wearing a black hoodie, holding a skateboard. He advised it's a middle school bus stop, and the male's talking to a young girl, advising it doesn't look right. School police has been advised as well, but they don't have anybody available, and they're letting transportation know to be aware. 5th and Yukon.
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1: 4.
10: Good morning, logging on, 10-8.
1: That's 4, 10-4. And motor 15, you can disregard. All right, should these two come right?
10: And on 247.
1: All right, 247.
10: 24 here, and we're out to the 1050. It's really pretty good.
1: Alright, 247.
10: Reno 135.
1: 135.
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3: NORAD 247, NORAD 239, 1215, Montello. 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
0: 233.
3: Where was that, Sam? 289.
0: Hey, Verm. 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
0: So, 1041, House 8, good morning.
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0: Yeah.
3: Copy, Anna.

0: in NORAD
1: 247? NORAD
0: 247. Can you go fly your flight first, please?
1: Go ahead.
0: 7-1, John. 593.
1: Just the one, or did you have an additional?
0: Just the one.
1: Heifer.
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0: 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Should be closer to this, then we can continue.
1: Engine 9, we got a bit of a lead on you on this one. I think we'll actually beat you. You guys can stand down. Thank you.
0: Understood. Thank you. Back to Reno Red.
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6: Can you please link call number 0099 to my call? 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
6: It's going to be last of house, Henry Ocean Union, Sam Edward, first of Rose, Robert Ocean, Sam Edward. 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

0: 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Say you not.
1: Sam 289.
0: Sam 289.
1: Sam 289, go ahead.
0: Cindy Lassus, Weber, phonetically, William Edward, Boy Boy, Edward Robert, Kristen Joseph, phonetically, John Ocean, Sam, Edward, Paul Henry, date of birth is going to be 4/23 of 85.
2: Stop. Hey, Sam, sorry, Greg.
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6: Nora 245, you're not trick, go for
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1: It'll be for Sparks Middle for beginning of day 0730 hours, 1025 with RP and victim daughter reference 1037 circumstance occurred on the way home from school. Victim last of Jacobo, first of Kaylin. RP advised that a green or gray Kia followed her daughter again today after school and feels that it's totally weird that this has occurred again with the same vehicle. For Sparks Middle.
2: Copy and route. Good morning.
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3: RP just recontacted. They're not currently on scene, but requesting officers to cite the subjects for trespassing.
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7: Washo, here at 1041, good morning, same traffic.
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0: Charles 261. 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
0: 343. 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
1: Sorry, 235 Sam 271 until I get another north unit available. 866 North Wells, Motel 6, 2nd floor, M1. Our person is 76, subject causing verbal disturbance. 866 North Wells, Motel 6, 2nd floor, balcony of 267.
0: 35 Israel from Red.
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0: Hi, copy.
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0: Perfect.
1: Both ants 1510 West 6th Street, set duplex outside for construction property in progress. The suspect is a reporting party's ex-friend that's destroying property. Left opinion, first a Timberly Hispanic female, 30 years of age, 4'9", heavy build, black hair, wearing black clothing. Keeps grabbing items from the garage and vehicles and throwing them out. 1510 West 6th Street.

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3: Reno,
0: Charles, do it. Charles,
3: do it. I'm going to get a 29 on the
0: Charles, do it. Go ahead.
3: Excuse me, WMA, last of Moorhead, Mary Ocean, Robert Edward, Henry Edward, Adam David, first of Mark, Mary Adam, Robert Charles, date of birth of 12/22/1966. And a social of 533-943147.
0: 10-4. Charles, 212, 10-4.
4: Just to let you know, there's a pretty bad accident, rollover accident on 80 westbound just prior to the Wells on ramp.
0: Affirm, we're getting multiple calls now, thank you. Looks like we have everyone headed that way. Copy the last three digits, 445.
4: California by chief.
0: It's going to be a full frequency, district 4, battalion 1, engine 4, lower 1, medic 2, squad 1, and safety responding for an extrication accident, westbound I-80 North Virginia Street.
5: Ladder 1, medic 2, squad 1, safety officer. Respond westbound Interstate 80 and North Virginia Street.
6: Then he was reportedly against the fence to the public parking lot that leads to the private parking lot.
4: Copy that.
3: Sorry, just really is on the chair. Would you put me assist CD in route 2, 975 Ryland Street, 4-4.
0: 10-4, break. Charles 212, we don't want to share. Charles 212, you
3: know. 212.
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1: 50?
0: That is good enough, go ahead. Against the west wall of the ME's office, back in the corner, but somebody's talking to him who pulled up at the vehicle. I don't know if it's ME employees or a county employee, but that person got up and moved on.
1: Copy. Do you know if they moved east or west?
0: Hang on, let me fast forward to it a little bit here.
2: 212, this is 10. Charles, 212.
0: We're going to write 245 in here.
3: You're in 245.
0: I confirmed it was ME employees who made contact with them, but they're up moving around, it looks like. Stand by on the way they went.
4: Please send your 8 a.m. students to have some programs.
5: Final incoming units. Squad 1 is on scene. We do have a 3-vehicle accident, 1 vehicle on its side. Squad 1 will be out investigating. Next thing you need, please. Hey, command. It's the Virginia command.
6: Entire 1 covered, squad 1 on scene, 3-vehicle accident, 1 on its side. You're out checking in Virginia, we have skills.
7: Behind you,

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3: We may have had wasps move into the box for that camera again.
4: Absolutely not. I'm going to have Liz do a report. There's a dent in the side of the front face of the ME's office I've never noticed before. It looks like someone threw a rock and hit the side of the building.

0: I sent you a text with that camera deal. It's over on the east side.
1: Yeah, Cask, Liz with this, I've got an officer waiting for me, but we will get it checked.
0: I copy that. The camera view, it looks like it is swarming again, but just ask me to confirm, and then we'll put on a work order.
1: Copy, thanks. Do you have a physical description on the person that was sleeping in front of the ME's office?
0: The younger male, black pants, black, looks like maybe a hoodie or something like that, black hair. Kind of looks like a younger Raul.
1: Copy.
2: Social 530-871733.
0: Copper. Good. Hey, Roland, good afternoon. It's April. Rider 1, Squad 1. 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
1: 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Hey, I found the camera. 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
0: Yeah, if you could have Richard put in a work order. We had a problem with it last year. 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
1: 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I'm looking for an electrician services 1017 DOP to trash compactor occurred overnight and then suspect. 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
0: 76.
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2: Green 260. 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

0: Watchman, if I do. 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

0: send Hubble, Nevada, Victor Robert 2, 472. Said 101 had the master panel. We were able to shut off the alarm there, but an additional alarm in 104 was still going. Their tech was supposed to disable the system. It did not. They're going to come back out and try to fix this. It will remain an alarm until then.
1: Center, I just want to confirm if they call back trying to dispatch. Do you want me to dispatch or no?
0: I think if they do call you, then yes, that we need to come out because there is something wrong. They know that the alarm's going to stay on until their tech gets there.
1: 10-4, thank you.
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7: 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The 6 out of 5 1 traffic.
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0: Tom, Edward, Victor, Edward, Nora, Sam, First Nathan, Nora, Adam, Tom, Henry, Adam, Nora, DOV 10793, California DL, Yellow 98875 07.
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4: 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Yeah, Charles, 212, you can 22 that.
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0: Charles, 216, 71, another central unit available, 500 Stoker, stage 5 inches to park, Stoker 341, 1016, male, female, physical disturbance, 500 Stoker, number 341.
1: 216,
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0: Charles 2. Charles
1: 2. This is Tira, and I'll be in route to Stoker. Careful south.
0: Stand 3rd person. Charles 212 to 4. Stand 271, JT.
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0: It's going to be Alaska Cruise, phonetically Charles Robert Union Zebra. 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
2: 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Spurge 261, I'm 10-6-6. Good morning, 10-41, Department. Copy that, good morning. 10 Princess for 43, you're 10-1 in static break. 221, watch over your turn.
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0: 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Sam 271, Sam 273, no, 263.
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0: Sam 271, Rio 1063.
1: Good one.
0: The first one is 289 Smith Ridge Drive, Nora 247. And Norwich 37, just confirming, we're checking for you with Loretta.
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0: Sure. Sam 271, Sam 272, copy.
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7: 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Is D1 arrived yet?
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6: Apartment 341, can you check if you have any fires here? Domestic.
5: 10-4.
7: Charles 217, 10-4. Break. Reno to all units. Room to come to from B. Open for normal traffic. No, I mean, it's on Park Street, except for repeating green south of ramp.
5: Door. Looks like that was called in by a neighbor, but I'll see if I can find any better. Antenna, Torino Green is code 4, channel released for Park Street. 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
8: Karen and Cleric are in the Fortis parking lot on 714 Fort David 8 Nevada on a white Buick.
9: Hey, we have a white male adult, black shirt, brown shorts, walking around with a brown chest rig. Mario, you see him?
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10: North side.
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6: 216.
4: 443, still looking for phone number, but I did find another prayer a little bit further back for 1016, also called in by a neighbor with a female screaming, get off of him. Also cleared UTC.
6: Alright, copy. Can we turn you over to management? And I believe we have Iris. Have a responder over here, and if she could bring us any keys, please.
4: 10-4.
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0: Coming
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0: My guy out on the suspect here.
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0: Perfect, thank you.
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6: Tipper, it's a false alarm, it has not been activated. It hasn't been pressed.
7: 10-4, Unit 452, should say.
8: Copy, come in.
9: Jeremy Loman, Nevada, 89, John, 046.
1: Letter 43.
10: Peter Frank, 435, and route is at 324.
1: Frank, 435, 10-4. The park, problem in Washington.
0: Traffic.
1: Sam
0: 32. Toledo 606 West Plum, Nevada 656-6 David 8.
1: Sam 32.
10: Sam
1: 272.
11: Just ask for this address as possible, residence, that we could 29 them if we have anything.
3: Yeah, I'll check. I don't think so, because they're all called in by neighbors in UTC, but I'll go through them and double check. And I'm still trying to get a hold of the RP. Both the phone numbers we have are just office numbers, and one goes to a voice tree to only leave voicemails. And another one, I'm on my second phone call trying to get him to answer.
11: But you can cancel that. She's walking up to us now. We'll talk with her. Thank you.
3: 10-4, can you by chance ask her if she has a phone number for the resident? Because I'm also not finding anything yet. I still have more resources to check, but so far UTL phone number.
11: Copy.
3: And let me know if you get one so I can stop checking everything.
1: I'm very attached to your site.
0: I do. I'm code 4, thank you.
1: Pepper Sam 2D here, JT.
12: Oh, 6 Adam, 6-5.
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1: If I can show yourself in Charles 213 and route to the unwanted subject 901 West 4th, Sector 3 at Ben Flicker.
0: Charles 176, and I am 23 at stack 310.
1: And one almost 10-4.
5: plate 424 Zebra 47 Nevada.
3: Much better, thank you.
5: Foster 33 traffic. By right, Sun Valley, and license port. Copy, thank you.
3: And Motor 18, that was the wrong plate logged in your call, sir. Motor 18, are you still over here?
5: Yes, I am.
3: Okay, the correct plate, 5096 Charles 7, is clear, expired, not suspended, just expired, February 8th, 2026.
5: That makes more sense, thank you.
8: Have a go. It's going to be a red Dodge Durango bearing Nevada, William George Adams 081, driven by a WMA in his 80s, with splitting lanes and driving in the bike lane almost caused multiple 1050s. Last seen southbound Vista from the south of Sligo, sparks clear 50.
0: Go for
1: it. 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
5: TS 43, all of 80 westbound, probably in the city limits, is about 20 miles an hour.
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4: Okay.
8: That's Ziba, first of Enrique, Edward Nora, Robert, Ida Queen, Union, Edward. DOB 011987, Social 530516078.
4: So, Robert Court, Connecticut, Sam Adam, Robert Adam, Victor Adam.
0: Right at 530-15-5228, right for next.
9: And I'm sorry, on the date of birth 7-14-85?
0: 10-14-85.
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3: Yeah, I'm sorry, she's up.
0: Copy, thank you. Victor Adamson, Zebra, excuse me, to Queen Union Edward Zebra, first of Robin, common spelling, date of birth 6/11/68, social provided 530-487594.
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4: Got it. Wash, I'm under 59 traffic.
5: 4th
4: and Penny on Nevada, 908, Zebra Union, Lincoln. Great, Acura.
0: SUV. 35, property 1, 10, 4.
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0: Number 18, go ahead.
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0: Number 18.
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0: 43?
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3: Great. The Montana plate, David Henry Robert, 619. Great, Dodge.
4: Delta Soriano, Sam Ocean Robert, Ida Adam Nora Ocean, first to 1. John Union Adam Nora, Middle Luis, VOB 1119 of 1990, Nevada OLN 080-296-4012.
5: I'm sorry, I couldn't copy the last Sorian. Monitor 59, I didn't copy the last name.
4: The last name is Soriano, Sam Ocean Robert, Ida Adam Nora Ocean.
5: 10-4, thank you.
6: Last one, sir.
7: Sorry about that. Charles 434, thank you to 2901.
6: Charles 434, go ahead to your subject.
7: His last name is
6: Copy on it.
0: Hey, Charles 25, this is Nelby and Arthur 17, Julie, code 4.
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7: Paper.
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5: Sure, 97 information. Your subject Raymond is returning 1099 as Frank non-extradable out of North Dakota for DUI. Also returning as the adverse party in the non-expiring EPO out of Florida. Serves 12/01/2009. Protected party name is last of Raymati, first of Raymond. It's also showing EF as a 09/19/23 at an unknown location for resisting public officer, criminal mischief, theft, unlawful use of computer, burglary, theft, DUI. He surrendered Nevada Class A. Your subject Espinoza is clear 29, expired Nevada 27, effective 01/19/2026.
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7: 434.
9: Yeah. Yellow 626-44410 HMA.
6: Right. MZ, just want to confirm. And still confirm.
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4: 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South Meadows, Adams Apple R.
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2: Boston Hernandez, Henry Edward Robert, Nora Adam Nora, David Edward Zebra, Joseph Alvaro, Adam Lincoln Victor, Adam Robert Ocean, date of birth 011008, social 6809676 39, HMA.

0: Matthew.
1: Log in now, subject refuse medical, you know, was formally trespassed from property.
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0: Good.
3: 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Okay.
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2: Okay.

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1: That's 431.
0: Are the park rangers on right now?
1: Affirm, we have two. Do you need them to respond?
0: Yes, please. We've got multiple, we've got a mattress and other trash here if you're able to come assist us.
1: Ranger 24 or Ranger 23, are either of you close to 250 Evans Avenue towards the back?
2: Ranger 23, you can show me now. Is it 250 Evans Avenue?
1: Affirm, they're on the river pass just north of.
0: North side of the river behind Wells Bridge is on the river pass.
2: My copy.
3: 3947604 Oak Lower, unit B as in boy, District 12 for emergency. 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

0: 7271, 7289, I know 1063. Yeah.
1: Hello.
0: Hey, we're going to try typing gateway. It's going to be for 1037 vehicles that have a bad stench coming from them. RP believes it smells like they're cooking narcotics meth. It's a red truck with a white trailer and a silver, possibly passenger car and a black Explorer. And subjects were standing outside acting 1037. Fire is also responding to the odor. Prototype and gateway.
1: Hey,

0: Bye, three.
1: Valley and Beckworth, someone's flagging me down saying that there's 10-10.
0: 10-4.
2: Hi, Glove. I got flashing glasses on each one. I'm in AC.
0: 10-4.

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1: 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Good morning.
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6: And then the girl who dated our one boy that comes in the office and always gives us fist bumps, they are running a fight club with a bunch of boxing gloves right behind Alex Smith.
7: Engine 12, go ahead.
0: Engine 12, looks like we got an update from the alarm company and advised that this may have been set off due to construction being done. They removed the water heater and had some flooding in the area, so advise if you want to cancel.
7: We're on scene. We'll take care of it. Monitor you, Sinclair.
8: I have your number.
0: Ramsey to Jessica.
9: And just Thursday.
8: There's no problem here. 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We're available.
9: And just Thursday.
8: 392.
10: You can clear me from this, and I'll be out of district court.
3: Central.
10: Metro 435, can we get a case number for local charges for him too, please?
8: Transport
9: 21.
8: You show us out with 435.
9: Okay.
11: Estrada and Brooks, good for C. Charles. Estrada and Brooks.
10: Copy, Estrada and Brooks.
0: 7271-2A9, I just got an update from fire that you can cancel.
8: That's one copy, thank you. Another copy, thank you.
9: Three, five, we're not checking that far.
7: Okay, thank you.
9: Charles, you talk.
12: That's the negative, sir. We have six, I am told now, by the lovely clerk in Corporal Me.
11: Copy six. Well, Shane's got another one for you.
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0: With an Islamarian bring me at the intersection reference 1032 subject who is holstering and unholstering and reholstering 1032 appears 1036 is a white male 26 years of age, black hair, tan shirt, and Islamarian.
1: To Mayberry, I'm returning. I'm just reading everything.
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2: Last of Espinoza, Edward, Sam, Paul, Ida, Nora, Ocean, Zebra, Adam. First of Abel, Adam Boy, Edward Lincoln. Date of birth is 02-17-1985. Social is 557-91-6271. And I'm not out with the subject.
1: Temporary.
3: Letter 11, I'll be in route. 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
1: 910, probably. Is that Penny?
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0: 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Both units 69 Round Robin Lane, Cattle Way Mobile Home Park number 69, disturbance between tenants. Receptive refusing to leave, possibly 10-15. 69 Round Robin.
1: 2-7-2. 9-4 and Robin.
2: Thank you. 4-0-M-I-C. Copy. Zero. That's office. I'm right outside her office. Yeah, that would be good, Rusty.

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1: Good. For the readings, you can go tonight. Thanks.
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9: 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Yep, go ahead. 431.
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0: I'll be 23 at par and 1042 tonight.
1: Go ahead with the subject. Go ahead with your subject.
2: What's that? Going to be lost in waves. No, not first in Latin. Adam, Laura, George, first of Derek, David Edward, Robert, Ida, Charles King. It hurt is 1-9-1988. It is 530-53-3608.
1: Charles 431.
3: Sam 283.
1: Sam 283.
3: You got 29 on the firearm.
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7: 4-TX-2.
6: Yeah,
4: will you show us en route to Roland Melton Elementary School for a public event? We'll be unavailable, but monitoring for greater.
6: Well, first vehicle's a white Nissan Versa with Nevada 192 Lincoln 21. Second's a gray Dodge Charger with tinted windows and numb plates. Original RP advised vehicles were going 90 plus miles an hour. CSAC 435 for the rush clear.
1: We confirm if your subject has one R or two R in R's in his name. R Roberts.
6: 10-2-2, 270 Rambo,
3: yeah.
6: Any enough cover. Mikhail 1, Rhea. Pardon? Mikhail 1, do you copy Angel Evans' assignment to Rolling Run?
3: I do, thank you.
6: Mikhail 1.
8: 33, I can cover 282.
3: Motor
6: 33. 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
3: 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Thank you.
6: Of course.
9: Engine 10. Red frequency assignment, medical emergency, review call details, respond 4050 Gardella Avenue, Unit 811, District 10, Engine 10, respond 4050 Gardella Avenue, Unit 811.
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4: Subject Lang is going to be priority when dawns on Sirius 4 indecent or obscene exposure. He's going to have a few cautions, sorry, a few conditions. It's going to be no contact with a person less than 18 years of age, no sexually explicit material in his possession, has had prior approval by the PNP for any association with felons, no alcoholic beverages, no weapons, no illegal drugs. Is he going to be cooperative, violating any local charges? And he's going to be clear on NCIC and local.
6: Matter 17.
8: But he will get a citation for if he doesn't want him. He's not violating.
4: A copy. What kind of local charges?
8: He's getting a cite for a misdemeanor cite for sitting on the sidewalk.
4: Copy, not arresting on that, correct?
8: Not arresting unless PNP wants to.

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1: Okay, thank you.
0: 10283 Reno.
2: 83.
0: Your 1052 is going to be clear.
2: Okay, I actually got a correction. It's going to be 1 George David 33712.
0: I'm going to run that again. 1 second.
2: Thank you. I apologize.
1: Yeah, I'm taking 11-95.
0: Clan 279. How many are you in number?
3: Take
4: 11 for a 17-year-old suicidal.
5: 230, copy. And I can see Dean, Mom on both phones.
0: 9223.
1: Copy that, thank you.
6: Can I get last of Gillum's up into courtroom C, pro per Gillum's?

0: Reno. Can you confirm what kind of firearm it's going to be?
1: I have a Blackhawk caliber 357 as a possible match.
2: Negative, it should be a Taurus GX-29mm.
1: I copy that. It's going to be clear.
2: Yeah, man.
0: Your 10-32 is going to be clear.
2: Copy, thank you.
3: Schmutter 17.
4: 7th and Windward on California plate. 7 Sam Adams, David 916, California on a Black Honda.
3: 7th and Windward.
5: Saturday.

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0: 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Do we have RPD responding to our call?
1: Engine 10, that's Nathan. Yes.
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2: 16.
1: 14 and 600 North Wales, the extra mile for unwants, for 5 of them who've been previously 86. 600 North Wales.
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1: 不要买啊，是所谓。
0: Send to the other OAA.
1: 那一块嘛，不要问一下，别人还知道。
0: 10%.
2: Thank you.
0: What was your call for? I'm sorry, it's pretty staticky.
1: Washington, Chicago, you're static.
0: You were in the office with Steven and Atten for what? I'm sorry.
1: For theft, I don't go for it.
0: And then 10.

0: I'm at 149 Arletta Street. I have a boat on a trailer, no plate, no van. I'm actually getting there. I'm going to assign this to the tow truck company. I'm going to show you today.
1: Thank you, 233.
2: Last night, do we have an history of that? And 245, just for 43, Rams and Fire Bus on scene as well.
3: Help
2: the Reds up for equipment, please.
1: Okay.

0: ております。
1: We linked a call in there. He was at 110 cells, 1056, trying to break into somebody's car, and we drove him home.
0: Copy that.
1: And there's no mention of a Mazda in there.
0: Copy.

0: 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He may have done some time traveling with all that drinking.
1: Watch out, 6M, 6M.
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3: I'll be on a subject stop just east of the smoke shop, related.
1: 431, 10 8 6.
3: 429.
1: 12 6.
3: Washer, this is low on area
2: 6. 351.
3: Walmart.
2: Go
1: ahead.
4: Now, before Van Gorder, however, responding to renowned urgent care 202 Los Altos Parkway, reference student being bitten by a white dog while walking to school, victim left of Weatherow, first of Clayton. Parent is currently en route to renowned urgent care 202 Los Altos Parkway.
3: 34 copies. Is animal control en route as well?
2: Yeah, I'm going to leave.

0: again, and he's going to be a white male, about 5'7", 230 pounds, brown hair, brown eyes.
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2: 33.
1: 580 Long Rose, 40 Rebel 1016 RP versus adult daughter. RP Sue Griffin, daughter Jennifer Griffin. Negative weapons, thank you, medical, unknown 1056. RB was advising daughter was leaving in a silver Hyundai, but still on scene. And nothing further. 580 Long.

0: attempt at such.
1: Yeah, we're taking a call currently for Cascade of the Sierras. I'm getting ready to send you out.
0: Copy that.
1: District 46, Transient 46, respond for a hemorrhage. 275 Neighborhood Way, Cascade of the Sierras, room 249. REMS Adam 15 in route.
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3: It's going to be a last of Rosal Thomas. It's Robert Ocean Sam, Sam Adam, Lincoln Lincoln, hyphen, Tom Henry Ocean, Mary Adam Sam, first of Elizabeth, Edward Lincoln Ida, Zebra Adam Boy, Edward Tom Henry, date of birth of 4/30/64, and she has a Nevada OLN of 420-062-3234. Break for the VIN.
4: Confirming 3234 for the last four of that OLN.
3: 3234,
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3: It's going to be 2 George 1, Frank Paul 2, 2 King 1, Victor 2 1, 47734.
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1: Nothing
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1: Hello,
9: white, female, juvenile.
10: Two 22, go ahead.
9: We're left of Harvey, Henry, Adam, Robert, Victor, Edward, Yellow. First of Haley, Shay, Haley, Henry, Adam, Lincoln, Edward, Ida, George, and Henry. Space, Sam, Henry, Adam, Edward, date of birth 01/24/2010.
1: Reno 12216. Carol 7, sir. Heading to service, I'll take stack. 461.
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13: Charles 431, go ahead for your subject.
14: Sorry, we're for two. 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
14: Okay, there's 125G, so on and so forth. Which one are we talking about?
13: Change
14: on board and around 2 o'clock.
13: Come on.
14: 3 is 125, can you show me how to force that?

0: just says the light blue building in the middle apartment, and that a deputy's in the driveway.
1: Okay. The middle one's going to be... Hey, motor unit, you want to watch the back for me, please?
2: Copy, 1723.
0: Copy.
1: Okay, open window in the front. There's no numbers on it. 59 Boy, 238 Nevada.
0: Okay.
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5: 4 your Rebay, A-R-R-I-B, it's pronounced a Rebay apparently, into courtroom C.
0: Super.
1: 944-7 Edward 3 in, Roger, paper, please.
5: Setting.
1: 074 Nevada.
0: Sure.
1: Change the address to 125 at the front.
0: 125, okay.
1: Mother 22 today.
4: Mother 22.
1: Glass break, front window open. The lines are disheveled, too dark to see in there.
0: On my way.
1: Whoever's inside is trying to probably find a way out the back. They're banging on something a bit.
6: Copy, I'm not seeing anything on my side.
1: Hey, Ball, I'll hold the front if you want to go on the back. Whatever's inside, no, it's up here.
5: Radar motor 33. Can I get a rolling 28?
4: Motor 33.
5: Nevada 2429 Charles 5.
1: Henderson Cox, do you have room for 5 or 4?
0: 4-4. And then it's
7: Thank you.
5: Charles 2 and 2. Just here and I'm in Route Keystone.
8: Six out of six five. You can 22 my last, and I will be back en route to 1985 East 2nd Street.

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1: Just confirming 14 to Helical.
0: Yes, sir.
2: 2-2-1.
3: Okay. Riverside and Winter, I'm Riverside Favorable 1010 over a dog issue. Riverside and Winter.
0: That's an affirm. I'll show you clear. Returning engine 14 is responding.
1: I copy. Thank you.
4: Charles 431, right now 1097.
5: 431.
4: Alright, setting off with subject Belva. She is going to be non-X F rank on MCIC out of Montana times 2. One is for probation violation. She's also going to have cautions of dangerous drugs. She's going to be clear on CGIS and the local. Your second subject, Donahue, is going to be at Mary on CGIS out of Carson City for FTC. He's also going to be 99 local out of Reno Muni for FTP, comply with court order. And he's going to be the address party on CGIS, the TPO. The protected party is going to be last of Bove at first of Austin. He's going to be clear NCIC. Do you want to confirm him? Are you good for him?
5: Thank you. Can you confirm on him, please? And confirming on it for her, correct?
4: Okay, from Nonix.
5: Perfect. Yeah, go ahead and start on him, and then can I get a local case number, please, for Belva?
2: 281.
6: 3-18. This is Tom Kinnick.
2: 3-18.
1: Washington.
2: 1-14.
5: Yeah.
4: It's going to be known to abuse drugs, history of false statement, obstruct, resist, flight, possibly dangerous drug without prescription. That's it. I will confirm that warrant.
5: Sorry, thank you.
1: Better than 10-8.
7: 231 at abandoned vehicle.
6: Lincoln 231.
7: I am at 55 Locust Street. Can I get a 28 Nevada plate?
6: It's going to be just 1 second on landline.
7: Cop code 4.
8: Alright, we're going to get verbal for exit off the front. She says she can't open it. You guys ready?
5: Alright, whoever's in next with us.
9: 21.
5: Come to the front, you can be part of the hand, and then...
9: 11-2, where do you need me?
5: Hold to the front, since she's by herself, we'll call her out to the front, but we're going to lose visual for a second.
0: Go for it.
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5: Card in, move it to verbal.
2: 221
5: 2013. 14-21. Oh, 27.
7: Clear from here, be back at turn in.
4: Begin 331.
9: Hey, Charles 431.
6: Charles 431.
9: Can we get a transport to our location?
6: Charles 431.
8: Hey, let's get her and Castro on the car and then we'll clear this.
10: Go ahead.
11: He's just en route, please. My NDT is down.
10: 10-4.
4: Ranger 20. Sorry, Ranger 34.
12: Ross 14.
10: Ross 14.
12: The 43 admin is still unable to contact parents.
4: Are you still at the jail?
12: Oh, we're 23, sorry. And we'll take over that function for that unit that's already in there.
4: Come in, that's Charles 2 and 7, who's already on team.
12: Perfect.
9: We're waiting for the transport unit.
6: Copy.
10: Eleven, I'll show you the alpha.
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11: 6, get up, or 21, over with Spark.
12: Venus, NJ1, good port.
4: 2-2, copy it, Mark.
12: Good port.
10: You are not there.
11: Let's go with 21.
0: For the next 3652 South Virginia, here at Marketplace outside the in the parking lot under a tree, check in for a verbal disturbance between a male and a female. Male's a black male, late 25, 6, medium build, all black clothing. Female's a white female, late 25, 3, thin build, red t-shirt, black pants. 3652 South Virginia.
4: Sure.
10: Washoe on yellow.
12: Clear code 4 open,
10: show. I copy. Big question is Flush County for answer. Thanks for the normal traffic. Flush County for rain is
13: subject was on scene at 0700 and left something on the stoop outside of the apartment and had gloves on.

0: Sensor 21 has my J3. This is MA and heavy 10-8. Unless I'm needed somewhere else.
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2: Lasso Hernandez, Henry Edward Robert, Nora Adam Nora, David Edward Zebra, First of Tanya, Tom Adam Nora, Ida Adam, DOB 44-1974, and a social of 571-08-2443.

0: Sarah turned clear, has a valid permit through 6 of 2026, issued to Alaska Fig for Sabandria on a 2019 Toyota four-door.
1: Matter of fact, you're here. It's clear suspended on a 2017 Toyota 4-door.
2: Thank you. Go ahead.
1: What are you talking about, dispatch?
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3: No worries, it's going to be last of Sam Edward Victor Edward. First of Mary Adam X-ray. And I have a date of birth of 12/3/94. And a social of 621-78-8974.
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2: Okay.
1: Have a good
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10: Bloomberg's going to be clear on test receivers and local. I'm showing about cost of expires 34, no restrictions. Go for it.
1: Coming to tune, yes. Go for it.
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1: copy.
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5: Spark 211, 611.
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5: Nevada DL on a female, last medically, Sam Ocean Union, Zebra Adam, first of Sadie, Sam Adam, David Ida, Edward, COB 0717-2000, OLN 0805-560783.
2: 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If I can have you respond to 5106 on Valley Boulevard instead to attempt to contact the parent, the Bunker Hill address is no good.
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3: Stop. 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
0: Okay, I'm done testing. Thank you.
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6: Assignment, medical emergency. Respond 2249 Kitsky Lane. Unit H, District 3. Medic 3. Respond 2249 Kitsky Lane. Unit H.
0: Both units 3495, South Virginia at the Walgreens in the parking lot, verbal 1016 male female, RPA 15 male half, 3495 South Virginia.
3: Hey, Tim.
0: How you doing?
3: Can you leave prior so we can try and find a responsible?
0: Code 4. Units assigned to Walgreens, the female is sitting in the male, grabbed her throat earlier. The male half is known to carry a 1032 unknown informant at this time. He left on a scooter. He's left to Randall for Sedoin. Black male, 66 years of age, all black clothing.
3: Yes. Yeah.
0: Perfect.
7: Traffic?
0: Sorry.
7: Whitehead, Virginia, Nevada 086, Nora 84.
0: Letter 18.
3: Figure, thank you.
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0: just put it up there.
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2: Cooperative, I think he's got some 1096 issues and he's upset over this brand new motorcycle that he alleges is his.
3: But give locations such as walking back to get her good stuff and disconnected.
4: 206.
0: Possible contact made by another relative, and while he may or may not be en route, it was unconfirmed. But Uncle Emergency Contact is aware he's going to have to meet them at Red House.
5: 85 copies. So, should I go to the residence still?
0: Uncle stated that there may be another relative that lives there that might be home, so if you can try and make contact, let's see.
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6: 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I copied 1 John 4 George Lincoln 4 8 King 0 6 William 1 0 7 5 1 2
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5: I copy. And can you. 10, I'm the last name of the person. I found a discrepancy with that 27.
1: Should be a last of Paul, Adam, Charles, Henry, Edward, Charles, Ocean. Audrina, Pacheco, middle initial R.
5: I got waves coming in, match. I'll get that in here in a second. Medic 2.
7: Charles 2 and 7.
5: Foreign rally.
0: First, Jason Robert, John Adam Sam, Ocean Nora, Robert Ocean Boy, Edward Robert Tom, middle of Allen, Adam Lincoln, Adam Nora, DOB 6794, California OLN William 193, 1750.
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0: So, 2 North, 32 10 is this.
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7: What is that, Mr. Robert? 7th and 2nd on, or correction, Sun Valley and 2nd on 024 Union 90 Nevada on a white Dodge.
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9: Charles 2.
7: He should be routed to the UNWA on Sinclair, and then can you put any priors?
9: Maybe from Charles 2 and 6, 1063, cover with him.
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5: See you, Reno.
1: Go ahead.
5: Then comes back clear on Mass, California, or Nevada. And are you code 4?
1: Go ahead, keep code 4.
5: Rattler.

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3: Copy, we'll take
4: 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Servants heard in the background, just a male. Can't make out what he's saying.
5: Nora, Ocean Robert, hi to Adam. First of Brian. Boy, Robert Adam, Yellow Adam Nora. His date of birth is 7/7/04, and I have a Nevada ID of 100-767-6107.
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8: Charles 2 and 5.
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2: 33, Washoe 1063, welfare check without cover at this time.
4: Washington, 1041, you can have that, I'll take care of it in a sec.
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2: Now 155, can I show you 762 read until code 4?
12: Absolutely.
5: Any other test call? Just a minute.
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4: Adam 720.
8: Adam 720.

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1: Charles, 435.
0: Maybe we can put on the list for the transport as well.
1: Business.
0: You're up on strong, Kenny. Thank you.
1: Thank you, everyone.
2: Motor 18.
1: Charles 431, you're very broken. I have you out at the belief sign right now.
0: Perfect. We'll go with AC at center and we're out at City Hall. On the network of 4 off here.
1: Charles 431.
3: Well, 430, perfect. Can I go through, please?
4: 1, Sam 41,
5: did you copy read?
4: 10-9 read. He's en route to room 114 for a report of a student with a weapon and an attack pick.
5: 4th Street, District 4, Retro Frequency, Engine 1 responding to 1485 West 4th Street, unit number 12.
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7: 36. 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
7: Gonna be 4, Sam 3, Boy, Nora, Edward, Nora 6, 5, George 3, 0, 0, 3, 9, 1, 2.
1: Come on it.
7: Four 75 Cemetery Road, unit 16, P-Boy.

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1: Sir, 3 4 5 5 5 5 5 5 5 5 5 5 5 5 5 5 5 5 5 5 5 5 5 5 5 5 5 5 5 5 5 5 5 5 5 5 5 5 5 5 5 5 5 5 5 5 5 5 5 5 5 5 5 5 5 5 5 5 5 5 5 5 5 5 5 5 5 5 5 5 5 5 5 5 5 5 5 5 5 5 5 5 5 5 5 5 5 5 5 5 5 5 5 5 5 5 5 5 5 5 5 5 5 5 5 5 5 5 5 5 5 5 5 5 5 5 5 5 5 5 5 5 5 5 5 5 5 5 5 5 5 5 5 5 5 5 5 5 5 5 5 5 5 5 5 5 5 5 5 5 5 5 5 5 5 5 5 5 5 5 5 5 5 5 5 5 5 5 5 5 5 5 5 5 5 5 5

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1: Ocean, it's 211 East 7th. Fire's responding for an activated fire alarm. 211 East 7th.
2: Does he have an expired Nevada DL by chance?
3: I'm not showing any kind of.
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1: Robert, Yellow Adam, Nora. 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
3: Okay. Mayor, do you have a direction? Are they on Rob or on Charlotte?
0: I will get it right now. I'm right now, yeah, 3 to close, Canyon 15 on scene of the ADW. Charlotte's Rob, you'll green close.
3: Canyon 16 in there.
0: Canyon 16.
4: Canyon, sorry, static.
7: Do you want me to close out your license?
4: Negative. I'll actually be back on that. Purple.
7: Go for it. 144, I'll show you. Continue to grant 85.
4: Sure.
0: Go on, 16.
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0: Hello. Can I call? 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
3: Repeat
6: right here. Expiration date on it is 02-22 of 18, but that date is underneath the medical certification information, so I'm not sure if that's the expiration of the actual OLN or not.
3: Go ahead. 243, George, one, two, four.
7: Just for it.
3: I'm just interested, that's a process. Let's do it.
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7: Medic 2.
8: Watch it, different phone. Good morning, I'll be 1041, P4560, and vehicle 2659, I'll be coming.
7: Morning.
9: Evening. And it looks like access is going to be through the front gate. 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

0: We're with the victim and it doesn't look like we're going to need any medical.
1: County 15 at Charlin's in Rock.
0: Paper. I'll give you the exact address that where his car is parked at, where we'll be.
1: Okay.
2: Station 2, Smith.
3: Good.
2: Do you have that release paperwork from the inmate from House 6?
1: Can I handle this? I can't use the channel.
2: Do you have release paperwork for J3 yet from House 6?
3: Paper.
0: Yeah, okay, thanks. Did you know the piece of business that we start off on Charlotte?
1: Transport 21.
4: Okay, 3-4, person at transport.
1: You're really broken. Where are you in right now?
0: Here's the office. Temple. Can I try 16 one or 2 residences?
1: No, it's 230.
3: Yes. Apologize.
5: 3311, honey.
0: We're going to say 270. Rooms and fire turns eyes on that.
5: 33 times.
3: Is that it? Thanks.
0: Let me call 10-8 and I'll actually be switching to green.
5: Monroe 11.
0: Monroe 11 on green.
6: That's a vendor restocking energy drinks. They'd love to leave right now. Keep them up with an energy.
0: Copy. Thank you. Appreciate it.

0: Central, Fredrickson.
1: Go ahead.
0: I'll be escorting one from House 17 to the release corridor.
1: 10-4, House 17 to the release corridor.
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3: Watch 2-0 on couple.
4: Okay. 34, taxi.
0: Go ahead.
5: And just a heads up, that teacher from a while ago at the episode, I guess, starting to have a little more frequent ones, and come hit me up today. So if you hear me call out on a staff member with some issues, that's what it's going to be about. So, not sure if he's going to get, I don't know, not sure where it's going to go.
0: Copy that. I was just going to hang out here till their lunch, and then after theirs, I'll head up to you.
5: Yeah, I didn't need anything. I just wanted you to be aware, just in case you didn't know what I was calling out on.
0: Copy. Thank you.
4: Washer,
3: please.
4: Washer, please.
3: Forgot to advise on several more success, and we are 23. This is my shop.
4: Good.
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7: 3-1. Am I checking the VINs out of Nevada?
8: A-firm, that one's titled in Nevada. 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
7: 10-4, go ahead with the next.
8: John Tom 4, Victor Nora 1, 3 George 0, Mary 5 0, 6 7 3 5 6 on the Toyota truck as well. And can I get the RO information flow?
7: Absolutely.
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7: Go ahead.
8: Somebody on a BMA lost a Kennedy. King Edward, Nora Nora Edward, David Yellow, first of John. John Ocean Henry Nora, middle name Michael Allen, date of birth 09-17-1976 with Nevada OLN. 080-3970-234.
9: But he dropped it. We don't have a car accident or anything like that. 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
4: 96. To Adam 16, flash a status check to Adam 16. 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
10: 10-6, I'm up 10-6, check.
4: Silver.
11: All
12: right, 247,
11: I'll be following 45.
12: All right, 247. Bill, 249 in the air, check.
11: All right, 247.
0: King, Adam, Tom, Ziva.
7: Yes, he needs this photo.
0: Got it.
11: 401.
4: 9015 Lemon Drive. for pending 1055, the white Ford truck, plate 849 Henry 73, driver is an older male with gray hair and a goatee, wearing a Hawaiian shirt, extremely 1056, he's finishing his beer, and then we'll be leaving. And we do have prayers with the same subject, 9015 Woman Drive.
6: Move back over here by the Remsa vehicles and we can talk about lunch. Galicia, Carson. Does that include me and Elvia?
12: Is the traffic pretty thin?
6: Abram. I just need you to stand by then for the delivery of the pizza. Pepper.
4: Copy, Robert Banks and Aaron.
3: Mayor Charles 27. What time did this call come out?
11: 10:51.
3: Copy that. And I'll be heading to the Maverick station here to see the video footage.
11: Charles 10:7.
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15: on Pinewood. Which one did you fix? 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We don't have any car wreck anywhere. We were going to call this unfounded UTL. My friend has got something further.
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16: Kennedy returns suspended Nevada LN, begin date 06/30/21, and is indefinitely for FTA. Looks like a failure to reinstate, but I am showing a valid Nevada ID only. Locals does show that he's got a history of ONR from 2011.
11: Yeah, 29, I'll 27 almost. Alright,
3: 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Henry Avenue, Hong Kong, versus Christopher. We had a white male, GOP at 5-10-83. Have a social 008-649779.
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5: Hey, you and QRF all packed up. You guys want to come down and have lunch?
0: The thermal sent some guys up.
5: 10-4.
6: We're receiving a call in the back of Cala de la Plata. Looks like the caller was originally calling for smoke sighting, however, is now saying that the smoke went away, they can no longer see it, and they have no indication as to where it could be coming from. Would you like us to send this out or stand it down? Hi, copy all landlines.
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3: Guerra, George Union, Edward, Robert, Robert, Adam. First of Leonardo Jr., Lincoln Edward Ocean, Nora Adam Robert David Ocean, comma, space, Jr., John Robert. Date of birth 09-06-2009, Nevada LN 080-812-3687.
6: Looks like the caller was saying that it's towards Cala de la Plata to the north. Could that be in the same area?
8: Washington, Adam, 610, I think.
7: I don't want to think.
9: First of phonetically, George, Adam, Mary, Edward, Zebra. Second last of Diaz, David, Ida, Adam, Zebra. First of Adriana, Adam, David, Robert, Ida, Adam, Nora, Nora, Adam. Her date of birth is 10-8-04, OLN 080-693-4542, break for VIN.
1: Go ahead.
0: 5-8, Volkswagen.
7: On Harvard by Volkswagen.
1: Charles 216-4, go ahead.
8: Last is Everson Cell. I'm going to Edward Victor Edward Robert Sam Ocean Nora Sam Edward Lincoln Frank. First to Mark. Date of birth 02-08-1975.
1: I'm confirming Mark with a KK.
8: Hey, first, and I'm code 4.
1: Charles 216 and code 4, start.
4: Miller 20. Never.
7: Not tried to run the RP off road. There was unknown powder at their vehicle, temporarily blinding them. And it's being advised to check by finding them for further wash up quicker.
9: Go ahead.
1: She's clear valid. Your rent's clear surrendered on a Nissan with a valid permit.
9: Copy and put forth.
7: Was that the one on the plate? Yeah.
2: 849 to 973 Nevada. It's still stationary at 9015. London.
7: That's fine.
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3: Ready, 3-10-23. Ocean, Henry, Robert, Ida, Boy, First Daniel, phonetically David, Adam, Nora, Ida, Edward Lincoln, date of birth 04-21-1955, California DL, in is a Nora, 03-04-632.
4: 1-8-7-10-4.
3: Charles, 1-6-3-9-7. 7-6-11.
4: Good.
3: So, I had to run him a couple of different ways just from what I was finding. I did last of Everson hyphen self because it looks like that's what was coming up on a 27 that I found. And it looks like the date of birth is going to be 2-5 of 78 instead of I copied 2-8 of 75 before. And local, he shows to be 1099 times 2 on local, both out of RMC for FTA, FTO court order. He also shows to be M. Mary on CGIS. The warrant is listed under the first of Marcus, Mary Adam Robert Charles Union Sam. And that's also what his 27 shows is first of Marcus and middle of Allen. And that's one on CGIS is going to be out of NHP for FTA after bail. He's clear of NCIC.
4: Hey guys, what's the spelling on Marcus?
3: Mary Adam Robert Charles Union Sam.
5: Medical emergency, housing unit 3, cell 46, MA complaining of a heart attack.
3: 57135 brown and blue. That's also what the 27 I was able to locate shows as well.
0: Hey, Gabby, let me work on my business and taking it social.
3: Covered, let me know.
0: Show 6-5-2, follow up.
1: 6-5-2. Are you going to be at the substill?
0: Paper, thanks.
1: There's one.
6: Owner of the RP's vehicle causing her to temporarily not be able to see out of her windshield. NHP's been advised to stack 597, yellow clear 1122.
0: The last car is 4 on that closure of 63, see if it matches.
3: 1067.
0: 1172.
3: Hey, front, that's going to match on the last four.
0: Hey, copy. Can we confirm that?
3: Deborah, do you have the rest of the social by any chance or just the last four?
7: Mary.
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8: 10-4.
3: Charles 216.
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1: Cessna 43, the parking problem is ending in 6 feet with the soft unit sign up, and we'll have a 1090 that will probably also be pending in 6 feet.
0: I copy.
1: Thank you. Smart car 33.
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4: Wash out 2 North 41 to be routed to the 1.
2: 2 North 41. And looks like you can cancel. Proper passcode was received.
1: Boy Union Tom Tom Adam Robert. First of summer scene. Sam Union Mary Edward Robert space. Sam, Ida, Nora, George, Henry, date of birth 08-23-2008, Nevada ON 080-797-9971.
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2: Your subject's going to be clear. 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I'll add it to your call with the descriptors.
3: 10-4, is he, does he have a motorcycle endorsement?

0: Thomas. All right. If I can get it in the call, I'd appreciate it. Is his address Panther Creek by any chance?
1: Negative, I show Alfonso Drive.
0: Yeah, that's my bad. Thank you. Appreciate it. Yeah, if I can just get it in the call, everything's all good.
2: Pinot
1: 45, 34 last 8.
3: 33, 10-4, 10-4,
1: can you go to your admin channel? They're hailing you.
2: Springs and Eagle Canyon.
1: Treasure Springs, Eagle Canyon. 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
2: 6-8-44. Well, okay, it's not that far cut. It's only because high school, and it's because high school here. So, I will, let me fix that direction, but 23 is also in route to the project.
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0: 214-1064, no check, please.
1: Washington southbound pyramid, silver Ford SUV with the Nevada plate Zebra 84602. Vehicle has been tailgating the RP and is now following the RP. NHP has been advised to stack 6110, yellow clear 1131.
0: Very last, throughout the middle from the left.
2: Flash 27, final is northeast lot, Volkswagen by Herbert.
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12: Corp Control Charles 6, Time 6, terminal calendar is complete. Both units 10-8, break, Charles 5, your J4 will be down in the basement.
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8: Okay.
7: I'll be having a juvenile problem on McCully Ranch in the tunnels.
3: Sierra Marketplace in the parking lot outside of the Studio B Salon. Physical 1016 male, female. They're in a black 4 Focus. Nevada plate beep. 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
5: Radar 233, what's that case number? 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
7: Tesla Can Reckless, last seen in the area of Pyramid in Los Altos. Can we have silver Ford SUV, unknown plates, was tailgating through construction, and then followed the RP and then stopped. Attempt to locate sparks clear.
8: Noon, the inmates flight to noon.
9: Okay, can I get 28 Nevada plate mirror available?
6: I get 233, go ahead.
9: It'll be 566 Henry 71.
6: Again, 232 to 4. 566 Henry 71 is going to be clear. Active expiration 4527 on a 2009 Thomasville Mini Motorhome.

Washington or 11. Can I get an N Norwich head? 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
2: 42, I copy.
1: Keith, King Edward, Ida, Tom, Henry, first of Jada, John, Adam, Yellow, David, Adam, date of birth, 02, 28 of 07.
4: Male or female?
1: Female.
2: Student who is irate and throwing items. The room has been evacuated. Students left Washington, first of King, seventh grade. RP also advised that the student did shove him and the assistant principal and also has made suicidal statements. Parents to be notified for Billinghurst.
5: Engine 12 and engine 36 responding to 2933 Amethyst Hill Drive.

0: Sir, can you please read your 1021 fax to me, please? Fax 628628.
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0: RTF, back in the summer.
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0: Right now, K-9 Polo, same traffic.
4: Cancel. Charles, 212, Reno, check the 4. 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
1: 216.
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1: Hey, sorry to bug, is there any update on the warrants?
6: 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I was speaking to Marianna in records.

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2: The FTC with court order. Clearance ACC just revoked Nevada instruction permit with a valid Nevada ID card only now. Parker is going to be clear, NCICC just local. Her Nevada 27 shows to be, looks like there's still for some reason a suspension on there, although it looks like, actually yes, there is a current suspension. Beginning date of 5/29/25, indefinite ending for failure to maintain proof of financial responsibility.
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0: The Keith would be King Edward, Ida, Tom, Henry, Hyphenated, Edward, Sam, Tom, Adam, Boy, Ida, Lincoln, Lincoln, Ocean, First of Jada, John, Adam, Yellow, David, Adam, and her middle name is Nicole, the common spelling, and St. Edward, 2-28-07, 2007.
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0: We're still on, we're code 4.
2: 7. Six, get into.
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0: Okay, this push comes back.
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4: 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You 10:42 minutes.
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0: Mr. 24, Russia status check.
3: Go for
0: it. Mr. 24, Connie Allen.
4: 29.
0: Charles 216.
5: Can I get an additional case number for the second warrant?
6: 2-1900 East Crater Way, Unit C213, Brookdale Spark.
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0: There. Currently a part just marked out there 2 ago.
5: Portable reckless driver.

0: 27 Washington 62.
1: Hi, sir.
0: This is going to be for Pine, 1025 with admin requesting an officer to stand by while they search a student for possible possession of THC vape pen. Student Blasa Valdez, first of Aldaher, 8th grade, not currently in the office. Admin advised he will cause a disturbance when he's called down, and we'll try to alert. For Pine.
1: Copy, start a second.
0: Stay firm. 182 Washington, Ivy 76, they're covered.
2: Yeah, sorry, where am I going?
0: Pine.
2: Yeah.
0: Thank you.
3: No, I didn't want to say anything before. Resolution 1041.
4: Marshall 30. 24 hours, I miss you, Lieutenant.
0: That's fine.
5: Reno, Charles 2 and 2, assist 10.
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5: 1-7-5-9-6 Nora King 41264.
6: I'm just getting off towards veterans. If you want to send one of the patrol guys with me and then divert 11, should be good.
2: 15, you copy 3295,
6: 50? 50, Buena.
2: If you want to do it, that is. 272, sure, you're not about 32.
6: I don't
2: know.
6: Mike,
2: police
7: truck.
2: Okay,
7: Washington at 6, 10 a.m.
5: And drive. Unit 318.
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0: 10-4. 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

0: Call control, Charles 22, I'm clear to 515-10-8. Rick, does anyone need relief anyway?
1: Sorry. Marshal, 2-John-2-2.
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1: 71 Washington Street.
5: Jeffrey. 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
10: 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That's all I have per IC, and I'll take a case number, please.
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15: Nevada 155, Palm 89. 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An SUV not drivable. 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It looks drivable.
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5: 3 Washer
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5: We'll teach you, Ramsey. This first of chemo. For her second graders, they are aware of the age of accountability. It has resulted in broken bones, and they're requesting school PD assisting in having a conversation with suspect parents. 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
18: Who's the RP washout?
5: 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I can page you her 21 number.
18: That would be awesome. I will 21 and 6.
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0: Washington 6-44 vision.
5: 6-44.
0: 1115th Street, unit 1688, Adam.
5: 1115th, 168A, Adam.
0: Santa.
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16: Charles 217, Tipper, go ahead.
25: Last name is going to be Union Robert Adam Nora George Ocean. First name is going to be Joseph is John Ocean Sam Edward Paul Henry. 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
2: That's just 5546 Longley Lane, the Ace Health South in front of, meeting with RP reference a disturbance that occurred approximately 1220 hours on airway. Looks like a driver of a silver Honda Element, Nevada plate 5873, Charles Zero, threw a smoothie at her vehicle. RP's hysterical and has a 3-year-old in her vehicle. 5546 Longley.
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2: 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It's on Linda Way in Spurs.
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2: out. 2:31, I'll head that way in just a moment, but I'll be delayed.
4: Go for
1: it. 2.
3: Hey, 3. Both units, 2, Mill and McCarran, unknown injury accident, head-on collision, see a red SUV and a gray pickup. Unknown about entrapment at this time. I'll get you a Tom Motors since I get one Miller McCarran. Miller and McCarran.
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0: Warrant number 4, 9243, repeating 9243. Warrant number 5, 9244, 9244. And warrant number 6, 9245, 9245.
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0: Head-on accident, possibly involving a 1099 vehicle. One party is saying that the 1099 vehicle is the southwest corner at the Sierra Pacific Credit Union. Another RP saying there was a 1057 vehicle that had a flat tire and was going southbound on Corporate. No description of that.
8: 3KM 272.
0: 272.
8: I'm going to replace 283 just down at 1050 and I will head that way on Mill McCarran.
0: 283 got in a 1050?
9: That's a firm 83. It's going to be Moana and Kidski.
0: Grace?
9: Go for non. We'll check on the other driver.
4: Right about 50. Clear this with AI. And you can put me out at Moana and Kidski, and then I'll go handle the mill crash.
0: Motor 50.
4: Can you start an outside agency for the protocol for this one?
6: And from any particular one?
4: You just send us county if they're available.
6: Yeah, fine.
7: Three members. Can I get a 2729 and then a 2029 type in?
6: You go first if I just went.
7: Yeah.
2: The GTA that just occurred from Milne Towing. He's already in route. They're all good for you.
0: Submitter 20, go ahead with your 2728.
7: Is the name marker thing?
2: Hey,
6: Reno, 219's on the unwind outside of the SRO.
7: Yep,
4: three.
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0: sounds like enough. I'm not having a good time any further.
1: That's fine.
2: Washington
1: 17,
2: where's the protocol?
1: Motor 77.
2: Where's the protocol at?
1: East Mall 950.
3: Motor racing.
4: Even close tag 711, just spoke to a responsible day of workers going in and out of the property.
1: And, may I have a copy?
5: I'm out of one, warning back out.
6: So I'm out of one, 10-4, and... in Reno, units, Reno. Yellow is closed for the extrication accident with a V Victor Mill in McCarran. Reno, yellow is closed.
7: Washington
1: 612, service request.
7: 10, Geraldine Court, on a VIN inspection.
1: Sam, 271.
8: Well, it's closed for an extrication accident. Mill and McCarran, stack 709 for further washer clearance.

0: Okay, copy. Engine 15's on scene. Marius, it's a wheel damage, head-on collision. We got to assess the investigation. Can you tell us, man? No shoot again.
1: Something.
2: Yellow is going to be back open and unrestricted. All Indian County units are code 4. Can you meet with Bill? Need to get that J4 over there so I can figure out what the suspect's at. Affirmative, I'm 76.

0: 二十几。
1: I'm sorry, you were 10-1.
2: 5-10, please.
3: Charles 216. 1-10-85 at 11:59. That's 1159.
2: Copy, thank you.
4: 11:16, where are you at?
1: Main hallway by the SR.
0: Flash it, 2-0-41-3.
1: 2-0-41-10-4. 2-0-33-9-32, begin responding for ADW at Lois Allen Elementary. Hispanic male wearing a black shirt, khaki pants. Flashing at 10:32 at the RP, Lois Allen Elementary.
0: 30. Copies. Notify school, please. Out of locked out school.
1: Okay.
5: You can get 28 Nevada, play when you're available.
3: Again, 233, you call for just
1: 10 by just 1. RP is in the area looking for lost dog. HMA was in the area. They had an encounter with RP's son and stated, I'll shoot you. Believes the subject is confused.
4: Well, sure, it's like you. Kids outside on the playground as well.
1: Copy.
6: Cleared yourself off the last call with the disposition.
4: That's
6: permanently
4: available.
6: Is it RPS?
1: RPS in a black Jeep Cherokee working on where? And the subject's walking westbound on the dirt road. I think if there's 3-4-14, I'm going to show you 76. Fire dealer.
7: Watch 165-76, Cobra.
4: Yeah, it was a HMA. It was alerted.
1: HMA, I copy.
4: 14, Cobra, you're fine.
1: 114.
3: Down 4.
8: And 2-6-0, can you start medics for our location, please?
3: Town 4. What are the injuries?
1: That's not location.
4: Alright, you guys broke. I'm gonna stay at the school with the kids and watch them to get eyes on this gun.

0: cover black khaki pants and is in a black Jeep Cherokee. Correction, the RV is in a black Jeep Cherokee.
1: Are you sitting on one way? Hey, bro.
2: North parking lot, go for
3: it. Washington 6 Adam 20 on this call, and what's the suspect description?
0: I have an H&A blasting line, black shirt, khaki pants.
4: Spider 1, Ray Pickham. Spider 1. 1200 East 4 for a lift assist, District 1, Ray Pickham. Spider 1, 1200 East 4. Number 4.
1: In route.
0: Do you need the plate again?
2: Washington, coming into the area.
0: 155 and 1030, we did place the picture.
1: 10-4, thank you. School police officer, set up a perimeter, Lent County search.
2: Got it. 55.
5: Air Marshal 1422, I'll be heading inside.
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0: 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School venue does not have county green.
5: Go on the dirt road, Bunny Guffey. HMA, khaki pants, black shirt, dog. Where?

0: 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Coming down to Dini.
1: Hospital 43, I'm coming to your St. Cloud, detect 34.
2: Somebody take off of 1st Street. County just went code 3 that direction, pointing that the suspect's that way.
3: 43.
4: Alert County asked for the assistance. Set up a perimeter with school PD officers.
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7: No, they didn't have a channel.
5: Typical. Rally answering yellow frequency is me open for normal traffic, and it's no longer needing the channel. I'm Melon McCarran, repeating yellow is open.
8: HMA also 17, 6 foot, wearing the black shirt and the khaki pants.
9: With both.
7: Be personalized Charles Henry Edis, standing in Mary, Nevada, on a gray Ford F-350. Give me a second, please. Second one.
5: That was Charles Henry Edis, Sam Union, Mary.
7: It was going to be 97 John 448, Nevada, on a red Jeep Laredo.
5: Norwich 29, 10-4.
10: Go ahead. Do you have any vehicle descriptions for either of them?
5: Checking.
1: They are home here and available by cell.
10: Okay.
3: That's 320 out.
9: I'll go for it, though, if you needed to do something else.
10: Nope, I didn't hear it with everything going on, and they didn't confirm with me. So, I see it.
9: Gotcha.
10: What was the street?
11: This is Corporate. Be on the west side of the VA.

0: Can you repeat, please?
1: I just was Bartleheim's over there right now.
2: Copy. I'll give him a call.
1: Thank you. Vehicles. 10-4. Any phone numbers for the female?
3: Star Witness to be last of Montero, Mary Ocean Nora, Tom Edward Ida, Robert Ocean, first of Michael Common, date of birth 7/21 of 1998 out of Nevada, right for vehicle.
1: Go ahead.
3: It's going to be our suspect vehicle 97 French 621.
4: Pool, hang out in front of the doors on that driveway there. But I got 9843 on that south side by the threat. 10-4. Yeah, 1-foot.
2: Any other information? Do we need to keep the school locked down or resume normal at the school?
5: No, now, do you want to come up First Street, and then take that dirt road and see if we can still help county identify these kids.
4: Yeah, 1443, I'm going to extend the river a little bit. Tim McCuffey and Dick and Jane, that's right next to 98.
6: I copy, you're extending the perimeter to McCuffey and Dick and Jane.
4: 14 copy.
6: Can I copy that update for 10-48?
7: I'm going to be down, so.

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1: 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Emergency. 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
2: Skinner, please.
0: David concluded. Okay, 48, 143, you got one citizen coming down over the first street. She's heading to a residential area.
3: Just slow down, right? Negative, probably. Have I? That was a little sad.
2: There's a citizen coming down First Avenue heading towards her residence.
3: Okay. Yes, well, I'm on the dirt extension, so I'm not near any houses.
2: So, 114.
3: I've been advising all students with a walk in if you have a classroom out in the home if they are assisting at the moment.
4: Very low volume. My office with admin and a student on a possible lewdness.
3: There's a dog.
2: Two males and a dog, yes.
3: My dog, does anyone on the scene still need a channel? Where are you on the phone?
5: I'm advising to stay in their vehicle with their children, but maybe you can touch base with admin and start making your own plans.
3: Was just talking about that with them. I'll give you 1 second.
5: Stay for.
0: Watch out 216.
6: 216.
0: Can you advise Ramazet to go through the nurse's entrance, which is going to be to the left of the entrance, main entrance?
6: Copy nurse's entrance to the left.
3: Somebody let me in the front door. Go over.
2: Sorry.
3: TC, Motor Central Road, I'll be coming.
2: Silver?
4: And lift, secure campus.
3: And on to the, McGuffey.
4: I'm sorry, you're
3: 10-1. I'm 749, Sam 3. Can you confirm that for me, please?
4: Confirm me, you want a Milanese tow truck to you?
0: Confirm.
7: You are 2471, 220?
0: 242, detained with the dog. Any other...
8: DeAndre Burleson is currently here at the law library. He's been 86 previously last year, so just might want to keep an eye on him, please.
4: Copy that.
0: What was the last name?
5: Brianna, 249, can I give a case number?
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2: Yeah,
5: everyone. So heading to the custody call at 4995 South Virginia, Nordstrom Racks. 4995 South Virginia.
2: Yeah, no. 10-4.
6: 5-10-3.
2: Yes.
6: Bring in the pre-K up to your location. Can you let me know when it gets there and we'll escort them in?
2: I missed the beginning of that. People are going to come to my location, and then we're going to escort them all in.
6: Transportation will be bringing the bus to your parking lot over there, and then we'll escort them in.
2: Simple. And the new parents are here in vehicles. And
6: that's where I'm
3: going. 253 Washoe checking status.
1: Okay.
3: Salinas.
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4: Copy.
3: It looks like yellow's on the plate, so give me just a second, I'll look it up for you.
0: Awesome. 1233.
6: please.
0: Cancel them if they are responding.
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9: Or check the corner, see if they have any units available. 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
8: 7272.
11: I'll be with this here at left door 249 usually, if I'll be tight.
8: 10.9 at 249 right now.
9: Okay. And on, I'll have a follow-up, 1063.
12: Washington 2006, I'll be in route to the tag, 771.
8: 959, Tyner, that's the government worker tried to enter the residence. He's black male, 30 to 40. Wearing a maroon and gray long sleeve shirt, jeans, SUV clothes, a Jeep with 311 on the side, and an exempt plate. 959 Tanner.
12: 75 ground movement.
8: 75.
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0: About 150 yards from where we found him on the dirt path, is that accurate?
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1: 7.
0: Watson Alpha, I think it's Lambda 23. Watch for the 2 north, but soon you have chance to get the 29 level.
1: 2 north 32, go ahead.
0: Austin McCoy, Mary Charles, Charles, Ocean Yellow, Christopher Douglas, David Ocean Union, George Lincoln, Adam Sam, DOB 02, 25 of 86, California OLN, David 615, 5552.
2: Can I get our case number, please?
1: Sam 282, case number is going to be 9248 for the 1050.
2: Copy that, case.
0: 43 got kind of showing up. There's a rumor circulating inside the school that it's another Tuesday incident. So lots of parents showing up in the area.
3: 10-4.
0: We're side of 4-2 and put us on the same assignment, please.
3: Well, okay. Incident 40 South Meadows, Maverick and Side Check and 4-H, will not log verbal disturbance. 40 South Meadows.
0: That's where the...
3: Sign. 9248 for your 1050. All right, one.
4: Of course.
0: Yeah, no, I just want to get a code for location. We can transfer it back to the project.
3: Sim 281.
0: What's
3: type of vehicle is it?
0: Dodge Charger. And give it a hand.
3: Sim 281. 198.
0: Here, what's going for? That's fine. That's
3: not my device. TV, back up.
4: Come on, information follow up needed. Then show me out on an admin assist. Go for it.
3: 10-4. Five. He's first of all on black male, 22 years of age, gray headed sweatshirt, also mostly 1056.
1: Engine 45, I copy assignment complete. And engine 45, we are now taking traffic off Alice Avenue.
4: I copy that, we'll take it.
0: 10-6 in department 14.
3: Copy.
0: Did you what?
3: Tougher.
5: 4131, I just drove by, the car is still parked.
0: Copy, thank you.
3: Tougher.
1: Reaction, 5824 Alice Avenue. It's going to be for a male vomiting and sweating after taking a new medication.
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4: Two juveniles on scene are Jaden Romero, our high school student, and Stephanie Lopez.
6: Stephen Crespin, also Hook High.
7: Stephen Crespin?
8: Washoe, 10031, 23 staging.
9: 21. Oh, yeah. When facing it to the left for a possible 1016, RP can hear yelling 135 Aurora next to you.
10: Do you need backup?
11: Hold on. I'll be left of that call, boy. Tesla 40 unit.
9: All right, heading north 245, she take.
12: Negative contact of the residence and said 5 will be detailing the area.
7: That's fine.
13: 15. Can you log a plate for the at-fault vehicle of this whole disaster?
14: I'm only here shortly.
13: Yeah. In advance, if there are any safe conversation to that, no, I'm here.
15: North Virginia, Palmer, Nevada, 080, yellow, Henry Franken.
9: Tower.
13: Lost her 2014.
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2: Hello. Altamirano is clear always. 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
1: No, apologies needed. First, the driver of V1, last of Callis, Charles Adam Lincoln, Lincoln Ida Sam, first of Raymond, Robert Adam Yellow, Mary Ocean, Nora David, middle of Leon. Date of birth, 050647, Nevada DL, 070-130-7349, break the second.
5: Copy that, thank you. Hope it's expected. Carry on.
2: Sirens is not responding, so left assist only.
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0: 7-7-1-3-2.
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8: Do you have any available deputies on the RDAC side?
3: Charles 26 is here. What do you need?
8: Can you do a walkthrough of the lobby between Department 5 and 14? We had a report that there might be a disturbance or an email out there between some parties.
5: Route for cover.
7: We have 14 out there as well. You can come over fully if you want.
5: One traffic, or Tom 2 traffic.
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4: 333, can I just one in? 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
6: David, Union, Henry, Adam, Mary, Edward, Lincoln, Lincoln, Bertha, Jeremiah, John, Edward, Robert, Edward, Mary, Ida, Adam, Henry. I have a date of birth, 1/20/06, and a Nevada instruction permit, 080-776-0882.
3: That is 333.
0: They're up next, I was about to go out and get them.
5: Copy that.
3: Forgery or a separate assignment?
5: You can put it on the same assignment.
3: Last unit tonight?
0: Washington, officer 123, and vehicle still 23. And vehicle still 2.
3: That's fine.
7: Forgot, thank you.
2: Perfect. Wash out all units north of stack open for normal traffic, north of stack open.
0: We're almost 423.
1: 4. 372.
5: Okay, we're at 1-8, and I'll be in that cover, code 3.
1: Copy, Henry Sergeant on yellow copy.
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0: 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If there's nothing else, can you show me around to this station?
1: Okay, we're copy code 4. Route 2 North, 31. Can you send an update? I'm getting the match.
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1: Engine 13. Go party 2 for a fall. It's going to be for a pregnant woman. Fell in the shower, hit her belly. Complaining of abdominal and chest pain.
0: I'll mention 44. Good. 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I think we're going to be closer. You guys can cancel. Thank you.
3: 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Thank you. 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
0: Sandy 77, Vista Boulevard, Unit 4206.
4: 7-0-7-7, Vista, number 4206. 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
7: 6-Adam, 6-5.
8: I'm 10-8, and I'll be en route to 1 Big Water Drive in Crystal Bay.
0: School is officially in normal operations. You can show me 10-8, and I'll be en route to Hunt, which is 1.
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10: I'll be en route to 7111 South Virginia Street.
0: Charles 12 just went to me and I can grab it. Copy, thank you.
11: Through Nick. 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
11: I guess that is not for schools, and that's been continued at the counter, so he can go down.
12: Give a 4.
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2: 804 is 20 on.
0: Copy.
2: And that's actually going to be for Charles 2 and 5 when she clears.
0: Subject was on scene going southwest towards Virginia.
2: Copy, southwest towards Virginia.
0: Description is going to be a white female wearing all black.
2: All black.

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5: 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From the RP was just passive.
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0: 7210-63. 1360 Evelyn Way on Evelyn for a traffic problem. Looks like there's an engine of a vehicle and another vehicle parked in the road. 1360 Evelyn Way. We'll grab you a tomometer if they become available.

0: 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The news is waiting for you on main road from McCuffey. Or if there's other supervisor on scene.
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6: 59. The next two are on trailers. This one's 1 Edward Frank, 1 Adam 2, 525, X-ray 09.
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4: Right,
5: 435. I'll show the 692. Clear system out of park.
1: Connection. Tom out of 5, traffic.
6: Tom out of 5.
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3: Roger,
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0: Porsche 2006.
1: 2006.
0: Bus units 10A, vehicles parked legally. Washoe 2 North 33.
1: 2 North 33.
0: It'll be actually me going to Sun Valley Elementary, not 32.
2: Washoe Arctic 37.
1: Arctic 37.
2: 1041, P number 5053, and I'll be out of par.
3: Sam 272, Sam 272, 10633.
4: 272.
3: Sam 272 and Sam 282, both units to the Walford Track, Rise Academy, Fort Gulf Education, stack 821, 1301, Cordova.
4: 272. Thank you.
3: Number 42. 220.
0: Yeah, I'm 10A.

0: can you do me a favor and just open a call for a canine visit that was at Rolling Mountain at 10 o'clock? I was with RPD and forgot to advise.
1: Condo copy.
2: Hello,
1: what do you want me to do?

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0: And code 4, I still have you on the Yellow Hall 1010.
1: I would actually get a headache from that. After this, just approval, and I'll be back on the stun device. Code 4.
0: 260. Oh.
2: 778, did we run the subject with the provided CV wanted?
3: Sam 270, I'll be back now.
4: Butter 59,
5: rolling 28. Butter 59. About 867,
4: yellow
5: 61. Sam 272, Sam 282, they found the subject, he's okay, I'll show you both an 8.
6: 72.
7: 82, show me around to the south sub equipment, please.
5: 1062.
0: Expired 11 of 2025.
5: How did they get? 59. Washington 823
8: Marathon. Tom out of 1, TC back out.
9: Tom out of 1.
8: Maybe 27, 29, 1.
3: The 247, go ahead with the information and then it'll just be in the minute. I have one request ahead of you.
8: No worries, we're not that with him. It's going to be last. Lincoln, Adam, Nora. Tom, Adam, Nora. First, David, Adam, Nora. Yellow Adam, Robert Ida. Date of birth 5/21/2008, and I have nothing further.
3: 247.
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0: Mary Ocean, Nora, Tom, Edward, Ida, Robert Ocean, first of Michael, Mary Ida, Charles, Henry, Adam, Edward Lincoln, date of birth 07-21 of 98, Soch 622-06-9364. 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
1: 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For active injury, D with 3 quick blocking traffic. 7-7-1-5, North Virginia.
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8: Lieutenant is here, and they're not. 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
5: 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He is breathing. 9755 Silver Sky, 3002.

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0: Airport
3: 4-9,
0: we're 1.9 miles away and already out. Copy that, we're closer, we'll take this one.
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0: Reno
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0: Reno.
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0: We'll have
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11: 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An attempted battery that occurred on staff. They're currently separated by 55 mil.
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7: 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Possibly someone slammed on their brakes. I'm not seeing anything right now.
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0: Abram, go ahead.
8: First is last of Taylor, Tom Adam Yellow, Lincoln Ocean Robert. First to Mary Louise, Mary Adam Robert Yellow, Lincoln Ocean Union, Ida Sam Edward. DOB 0614-1992, Nevada Oil and 080-437-6184, break for second.
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1: It's going to be a VMA. Last of Dowdle, David Ocean William, David Edward Lincoln Lincoln. First, phonetically, King, Edward, Edward, David, Yellow, Nora. Date of birth, 12/24/2003. Nevada OLN, 080-669-3841.
7: Heading northbound. Vehicle is described as a silver SUV, unknown Nevada plates. RP advises the vehicle is crossing over the double yellow, then stopped on the highway into oncoming traffic, then got back over after another vehicle started coming. Reference Tech 864, Wash O' Clear.
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6: Brian, I only found him out of California. He's coming back clear with the information given. Expired California 27. I have descriptors 5'10", 200, brown hair, hazel eyes. Middle name is Samuel.
7: Yep, that's him. Thank you.
6: You're welcome.
8: Hey, that's Sam, Edward, Robert, George, Edward, Ida, and Sun Valley, follow-up related.
9: Reno Ranger 23.
2: Ranger 23.
9: 10:42, I'm gonna...
2: Have a good night.
0: I have a visit in room 2, needs right back to 17.
10: 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I'll be 10-8.
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0: Copy, 10-8.
8: There's a witness I wanted to add. Nothing physical, just verbals only. I'll be headed to the station.
2: Charles 3, Charles 30. Are we still waiting on Remsa? Negative, we got him right here. Okay, copy.
0: Grove at
8: 10:16. Location?
2: House 2.
8: 10
0: for house 2.
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1: 7394.
8: 7394. Do my subject stay healthy, rough, hard, 2394.
1: 7-7-4.
7: And can you put us 10-6 on an assignment in the area of the Aces ballpark, please?
1: 249, and 10-6-3 till sign comes up?
2: Oh.
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2: Yeah.
1: Yeah, motor 15, I'll show you to me.
8: Everybody 15, I can take that reckless driver call, where is that?
1: It's 10-6-8 Crown View, number 249 tonight.
2: I'll go for that.
7: We're going to Tom Ida 1, Dravik.
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2: 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RP advised the subject left their vehicle and are behind the motorhome on the property below it.
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2: Merkel Sarah Lassie northbound on 580 passing Merck 23 at 1429 hours. It's a black PT cruiser, no plate, almost 1050 DRP and others on a maintained lane. And be advised, 9K77 for further wash request.
3: J442, thank you and have a great night.
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0: 4030. 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
7: Hey, Marshall. Reporting on medical emergency at the front. 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
2: 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Sir, could you review 1016, stacked 869, just for info, please?
3: Passerbyers have advised that all airbags are deployed in the sedan, and one of the RPs believes that there might be someone pinned in the vehicle. We're still trying to get further. Vehicles are blocking in the southbound lane.
1: 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Can you start entry as well?

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8: Washer 6 Paul 40 23.
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7: 10 4.
0: 10 41. Good morning, I'm 10-8.
5: Good morning, and 7 63.
0: Right.
5: We're going to be in the next cover unit we get. It's going to be Harvard and Steen for a non-injured 1050. There's going to be a verbal disturbance on scene between the two parties. Pan Lexus SUV and a gray Honda Pilot. Harvard and Steen.
0: Copy that.
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7: For the units en route and on scene at 447, one of the RPs advised the driver is trapped in the sedan.
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5: Jumper.
12: From the trailer. You want me to have one of the cadets scoop it out onto the ground?
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0: Copy that.
12: Waiting to get dispatched. They're logged on. We're just waiting. There they go. They're now getting dispatched.

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1: Squad 1.
2: So in short, they got kicked out of mail this morning. A white Suburban towed them here, dropped them off after a verbal. The person that we are looking for is in that same Toyota that you pulled over a couple weeks ago, driving around possibly at that address off of 5th. Over where you're at? Yep, on Tannenberg at 7th.
3: I'm going to come take a look at it. 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
5: 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I'll thank you.

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1: 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Policy.

0: Washington 2076, 2720 on a 1. They're ready for court in Department 2.
1: 1375.
2: Good afternoon, 10 for you. Can you hear me about the accident?
3: Okay, so 444 out on 1, 5th and Evans, just east of.
1: Charles, 444.
0: And we get.
2: Yeah.
0: No, Raptor 4.
4: Raptor 4.
0: I'm 23, stack 0891.
4: Raptor 4.
0: Wash 06 Adam 65.
5: 6 Adam 65.
0: I'll be on the part 1042. Have a good afternoon.
5: 10-4, have a good night.
2: We're off to Transport 21. 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
1: 10-4. 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
7: I
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6: Versus
0: a pole.
1: 260.
8: The descriptors of male 58185, brown hair, hazel eyes. His Nevada ID card is expired. I have him in locals as of February 26, 2024, homeless near Slope and Sun Valley Boulevard. He is a Washoe County DSU former client, and so resources may be available Monday through Friday from 7 to 1600. I did put that phone number in the call. He's also coming back as registered EF for sexual battery, domestic battery. SANU is requesting for you to verify current registration, and if not arrested, forward extensive FI to SANU. He does have a tattoo on his neck of the name Violet on the back of the neck, and on his left finger of a T as in Tom, on the middle finger. He does have history of resisting public officer. I'll go ahead and pull up the agent and see if there's anything else that's going to come up with him, but it looks like it's so far, which is a sex offender.
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0: Thank you, sir. Engine 12 standing down, we'll go back to red.
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8: Tinsler, you did have some background. Can you 10-9 the name for me? I only got part of it.
5: Affirmative. We last at Kim, King, Ida, Mary, first of Matthew, Mary, Adam, Tom, Henry, Edward, William.
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1: 3115.
4: Just headed on the off ramp 80 eastbound to southbound. McCarran, and I think with the female conscious work completing at 16.
1: Hammer.
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8: Accident. I lost McCarran. Yeah, westbound at 80. District 8, red frequency, engine 8 on North McCarran at westbound at 80.
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17: Queen Charles 353-18 in it.
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17: 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The case is still open for the original battery. 10-4-2, have a good night.
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0: 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Alex and I finished traffic, and we'll be going to our post shortly.
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9: Been in stay in Parrot Group. 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
10: Maybe go over and find out if they stuck them in his pockets or something. I don't know. They shouldn't have lost any of them.
9: Yeah, when the mags, when the bag came back, after I was sorting through it, I realized there were two missing. 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
2: Special Ed bus, lost to Bradley. Correction, lost to Peterson, first to Bradley. Mm-hmm. Student awoke from the bus, and they're requesting some assistance getting the student back. It's going to be Special Ed bus 5229 at Silver Lake Boulevard and Rising Moon Drive.
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1: Freedom Sam 33, assist, and I can be out to that.
0: Sam 33, grabbing the next cover unit, we get to the 6th grand.
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6: number? Charles 352, go ahead. Lassa, Perugia, Frank, Edward, Robert, Robert, Union, George, Ida, Adam, First of John, John, Ocean, Henry, Nora, DOB of 12670, so she's going to be 11464-8344.
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1: Okay,
7: 4382, attack 2. 4382, attack 2. Cardella Vila, Charles Adams Lincoln, David Edward Robert Adams, Space Vila, Adams Victor Ida Lincoln Adams, First of Estefania, Edward Sam Tom, Edward Frank Adams, Nora Ida Adam, date of birth 10-25-2001, Nevada OLN 080-650-5907.
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0: 43 is going to be a e-bike around type of thing versus a vehicle. It's just playing on the vehicle there at this moment.
1: Copy, e-bike versus vehicle, 10-4.
2: Malcolm, are you on course?
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2: 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You guys go for it.
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7: What's up for 40? 40 or 30, either or. We'll send you guys the room information.
5: Copy. 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
1: 43 there, attempting to get a supervisor out there. 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
6: 10-4, thank
4: 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Nora over Victor, Henry 218.
5: Cover.
8: Charles 254, Anna.
6: Okay.
8: Local, I have white male, 55180, brown over brown, and his driver's license or ID card correction chose to be male, 55190, brown over hazel. Nothing listed.
4: Copy, thank you.
1: Two 10-4. Water 59, your place clear surrendered on a...
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1: 10-4.
9: Have a
1: nice day. 10-40.
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0: 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Good morning, 1041, 106 Main, waiting for my car.
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3: Okay.
2: 999, 1 Frank 2, Nevada, on a Hyundai SUV.
4: Yes,
2: 64.
3: Engine Medic 46, responding. 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
7: Ladder 1, red frequency assignment, activated fire alarm. 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
0: Washington
2: 12.
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2: 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Anyway, I know she's off though.
8: 435, I'll be out. With the other units on 447.
9: 6439, 10-4. Good morning. And break flagging 431, Rand.
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3: have a good night. 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
4: Washington 144, logging off. 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
1: Are
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8: Lane, Paul.
6: Go ahead.
1: 197 break, 198 and 22, you both can 22. Transportation is by the students. Calm down and they're going to get admin to ride along.
8: Good work, thanks.
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1: Hi, copy. We switch to sheriff, Charles 433. 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
1: 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There's also other juveniles on scene that are fighting with the girlfriend. It's going to be at 11382 Andy.
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3: Watch
1: room, 55, 42, good night. Good night. Watch room. We're getting asked up to 1050s affecting the school there at all. They need to notify staff or parents.
4: No. Southbound traffic closed, but we don't really have any cross traffic coming through anyway.
1: 10-4, thank you.
3: Four seven,
1: good night.
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0: 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Good job. Now, can we get those two to show up over here? Because this is taking 7 hours, 50 minutes.
7: Yeah, they're on their way. 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

0: sorry, I didn't see you on scene. Same story, Woods, Slam, Strip Mall, with no evacuation. We'll be investigating. We do have workers on scene.
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3: Washer, 2 North 41. 10A, negative crime. No action, and I'm aware of the runway in 4B. I'll take care of it in a sec.
1: Support.
4: Hi, this is a daily occurrence with a student for Silver Lake.
5: Yeah, sir.
6: Charles 443.
5: Locked off, good night.
7: 45, good night. Sound 35 when you can. Continue 21, dispatch.

0: Reno 322, staged on Andy Street.
1: Just someone making breakfast, burnt some bacon. We're on our way down.
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1: Copy, thank you. 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

0: 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Oh, RB 1042, good night.
1: 42, you have a good night.

0: 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Can we get a case number, please?
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1: Thank you.
0: RVH 6940 Sierra Center Parkway in the parking lot for a physical 1016. So anything further, 6940 Sierra Center Parkway.
1: Thank you.
0: It's going to be a 39-year-old versus the mother. So this having an MHI episode.
1: Thank you.
0: Sanford, I'll show you tonight.
1: Nice to meet you, Kenny. Thanks.

0: confirm reading that one.
1: Mm-hmm. Responding to home address of 150 Mount Rose Street, apartment number 1, attempt to contact parents of a juvenile who's not been picked up from school. Student's going to be last at Gelson, first to 8th under the Kinder. Dad was unable to pick up. Subject of school spoke with a family member, and now they can't get an answer, and there's some concerns of the welfare of the house for the juvenile. Responding to 150 Mount Rose Street, apartment number 1.
2: Not for use at a third floor and his suite with a bunch of this stuff, including a signature. Norman, his name is Escobar, last name, and he was wearing gray over blue, and he has a Raiders chair.
3: Calvin. 43 already given to Sam 40 for communication. 10-4.
0: Watch 1-10-35, I'll be in now to Mount Rose as well.
1: 10-35. Enough for the home address?
0: Yeah, you said 150 Mount Rose Street, correct?
1: Hey, firm.
0: 76.
2: I don't know.
3: On a white Toyota, 8 Edward Mary John, 869 California.
0: Green Natural 443, can I get 2729 on one mail, please?
4: Touch 443, quick question, I just want.
3: Thank you. 6-4-34, follow up, Kermit PD.

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0: Afer, you want it to show that we're going to 25 at the Mill Street or at the PSC?
1: Send the street address, please, and you can just keep it from your pending.
0: Okay.

0: vehicle last seen westbound on I-80, passing mile marker 28. Vehicle is described as a semi-trailer hauling wood. Harpy advises the other semi is a semi with a trailer. RP states the semis are purposely blocking traffic. Reference stock 992, Wash Eau Claire.
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2: Yeah.
1: In a way.
0: 6-4-3-5-10-4.
3: Reno.
4: And just, hold on. Stand by just one, working on one ahead of you.
0: Ooh.
1: Copy.
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1: Arena Charles 443, warning, back to assignment.
0: Charles 443.
1: Go ahead.
4: Just checking, are you out with your subject?
1: No, not right now. But I got eyes on him.
4: And 4.
1: He's 1099, I'm Mary.
4: Indeed.
1: Copy. Let me switch my call type to subject stop. And I'm gonna switch back to yellow.
7: Oh, with a laceration to her right hand.
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0: 6 out of 35.
5: 1041, good morning. 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
1: Okay, the last of Berglund, before you got to work Robert George, Lincoln Jr., Nora Davis, first of Matthew, phonetically Mary, Adam, Tom, Henry, Edward, Williams, DOE, 012187, social 55.

0: Galicia and Viglietta. 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
0: Copy. 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
1: I'm having trouble finding anybody in distress.
2: 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So I'm probably not going to be able to do any better.
1: Copies, we'll try to tie in with you and RPD and go from there.
3: 10-4, yeah, I heard her struggle quite a bit just to try to find out where he was at.
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4: Of Thomas, Tom, Henry, Ocean, Mary, Adam, Sam, first of Derek, David, Edward, Robert, Edward, King, middle of Wasuppi, William, Adam, Sam, Union, Paul, Ida, date of birth 07-30-1997, Nevada, DL 020-431-6831.
5: July 29th, 1956, and I have a California DL. 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
1: Ocean 923. 89. We'll
2: provide them as well. Engine
6: 424. Versus bicyclist occurred in the parking lot. Conscious breathing and alert. It's going to be a black Ford Mustang with Nevada plate 732 Paul George. Or Paul John Union.
2: Any other speeds clear to find a California 27 RM shows to be valid until December of 26. You want to confirm?
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1: 10-4.
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2: Charles 356. And Charles 253, 354, and 355. NFP is advising you guys can go code 2 for requesting assistance. Charles 354.
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7: I copy. Just log it on now.
2: I copy.
0: Okay, copy.
7: Hold it on, you want. Confirming 4-4 to enter.
9: He only has the two key fobs for the truck. He said all the house keys are in the bedroom next to the bong.
10: 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Sorry, back down.
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1: 740.
8: Engine 40. Respond for a vehicle fire westbound 80 and Canyon on the Lockwood on-ramp

0: to appear, and it looks like it was for assault. He does have a valid Nevada 27. He does have history of resisting a public officer, and it is showing that he's donned priority one, battery resulting in substantial bodily harm. And let me know when you're ready for conditions that are pretty extensive.
1: And 198-1063. 40.
2: Ready.
1: Ford Duncan checking the area for a missing student. Last of Hunziker, first of McKenna, second grader, last seen wearing unknown. RP states that the student only gets picked up by the uncle, who was late. When the uncle showed up to pick up the student, she was already gone. Home address is 1380 Manhattan Street. The uncle went back to the house and confirmed the student is not at home. Mom is en route to the school and uncle is driving around the neighborhood. For Duncan.
2: Duncan, will you text us a photo out of IC?
1: Hey, sir.
3: On 1012, UTC here. I'll try and call the other numbers, but we'll put up there. I'll try and call the RP back later.
4: Center, how far?

0: 76, and this is the last group. Last group.
1: What's your 21?
2: 2910.
3: They're getting dispatched out now. It looks like we have two reports of this incident. It did code out zero alarm for a gold pickup truck that has flames in the truck bed. No one is reported to be injured, and it looks like the fire has not been reported as extinguished at this time. It looks like the truck has been fully engulfed.
1: CM dispatch, engine 40 copies.
0: Transport 21, you broke up, didn't I?
1: I copy, thank you.
0: Sam 395, copy, code 4 on gateway. And Sam 393, 1063, other, as well as Sam 383, 1063.
4: Roger.
0: It's going to be Pomeroy Del Monte Ranch for a 1050 vehicle versus pedestrian. The pedestrian is currently up. It's going to be a red truck that hit him. It's pulled over. Pomeroy Del Monte Ranch.
4: Roger.
0: Roger. Roger.
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0: 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Sam 374, Sam 375, bit better now. It's going to be a subject that was threatening RP from Pinkerton Potter. It's going to be the Raisin Canes now, 6199 South Virginia Street. Looks like the RP was not on scene. She's the mother of the juvenile who's very upset, and why she's going to this location to try to find the subject. She's refusing to stay home and stay away from the subject.
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1: So being around 42.
6: Letter 33.
9: He did send it to you.
4: Well, again, like the last time I didn't get it, so something's going on.
6: Attack.
1: Yes.
0: Sounds right, my dear.
4: Common fall, Lieutenant.
2: Charles 354.
6: Charles 355, assist Kenny.
1: Charles 355.
10: Medics are on scene.
1: 31, we gotta go.
6: Copy that, thank you.
1: Sorry for the confusion, tribal stuff.
6: No, I completely understand. I haven't done this in a while, so it's just practice for me.
1: Garcia. Second is Guzman with a Z Zebra. First is Hector. Phonetically is Henry Edward Charles, Tom Ocean Roberts. Date of birth is 4-8-2005. DL number is 080-720-432-8.
11: 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Respond northbound Interstate 580 and Glendale Avenue, 13. Engine 2, respond northbound Interstate 580 and Glendale Avenue.
10: Rescue Kristen, she's stuck listening to life stories right now. 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
14: 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And I'm sending a photo that I got from the school.
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16: Can you 10-9? 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
16: East 9th Street. 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I'll handle it. May I stand 374-23?
0: 10-3-74.

0: Vashon 135.
1: Did we start looking at any of the emergency contacts?
2: There's five.
3: We'll start on that now. I think the school was.
4: We can try again, but the school stated they called all of them.
5: Copy.

0: Just confirming, this is to see if somebody has scheduled to pick up the juvenile?
1: Yeah, I'm just wondering if Mom didn't realize that who she thinks may have picked up Mackenzie is one of the emergency contacts, that's all.
0: Ten four. You're talking about him.
2: What's 182?
0: 182.
2: How do you have that down?
0: Copy, juvenile located.
3: One, can I get a case number, please?
0: 10-4.
4: One of the drivers complaining of a pain in her head, I guess head injury. No visible signs. I'll check with another driver.
5: Tefan, which driver of what vehicle is that, just for reference?
4: I'm still trying to gather that. There's four vehicles. Don't know yet.
5: Tefan.
4: Thank you.
5: No problem.
0: $49.
6: Car still there, is it the one that just passed us going up still?
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7: Last scene and enter?
2: 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Okay. Have one respond here. Little girl is not coming with us.
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9: We are on scene with what looks like school PD, just for NHP. It is right before the 2nd Street / Glendale off-ramp on northbound in the number 1 and 2 lanes.
5: And 4.
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1: 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Warren is not confirmed. They were unable to confirm extradition.
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1: 34, code 4.
0: Ranger 34.
2: Yeah, we have your returns on one if you want them.
3: Sure.
4: King Edward King Sam is clear, expired, expiration 1230 on a 2025 on a 2016 Chevy 4-door. Your other three plates are clear, Bella.
3: Copy, NHP is going to be working on that vehicle right now. Thank you.
4: No problem.

0: Bob Rob Diego. That's a pit bull back into the RV. Recovering that now. I'll be dealing with the instantaneous.
1: Emma, Edward, Mary, Mary, Adam, DOB 819 of 2010, nothing further from the female juvenile.
2: Robert out of Lincoln, Lincoln, Bristol, Patricia, Paul out of Tom, Robert out of Charles, out of Adam, QB 2456, Social 289-68-6624, break for second.
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2: 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Lincoln, Ida, Sam, Adam, you'll be 6-10-89, Social 626-54-08-68.
0: Any other courtrooms other than 16 for right now?
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2: Over at J3,
3: 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Freeway. 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
7: Challenger one, go ahead.
6: We are clear returning. Remsa was ILS.
7: Angel.
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7: Last of Reyes, Robert Edward Yellow, Edward Sam, first of Luis Common. UB's 1215 of 90, Nevada OLN 080-288-7287. Can we get a scope for a white Toyota and a gray Toyota?
4: Thank you.

0: 189.
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2: Test 443.
4: And locals, I found her listed as an alias under the subject Asa Kusan, first of Patricia, middle name Ann. That descriptor I have for her is going to be the same-ish, white female, 5 foot, 105, red hair, hazel eyes. Lisa, clear, negative match out of Nevada, but I did find her out of California with descriptors of female, 5'8", 150, blonde hair, blue eyes. She does have her locals, her listed as a white female and a tattoo on her upper back of a left flower tattoo. And if you need further tattoos on her, just let me know. And anyway, I have some information on your subject if you would like it. It's going to be some 1097 information forms.
1: Go ahead.
4: Gerald Clear, Nevada 27, expired Nevada ID card, 5'7", 150, blonde hair, blue eyes. Per locals, he is going to be registered EF as of November 19, 2025 at 2090 Orange Lane. It's possession of stolen property, attempted burglary, and possession of a stolen vehicle. He does have a tattoo on his left arm of Beat Winnie the Pooh with Haley face. And go ahead with your bid when you're ready.
1: Boy, boy, zero. To Edward 7, 7, Zebra 3, 8, 9, 8, 6, 8 or 0, 8. Looks like 6, 8.
4: I copy 6-8.
5: Number 9, can you clear the phone number?
6: Attention all personnel, the inmate count is cleared, the inmate count is cleared.
2: Case number 3524-3524.
1: Let me try again. One NORA X-ray. Boy, boy. 02 Edward. 7 Tom Zebra. 389-868.
2: I'm Mary Douglas, Reno TA on fictitious plates. Again, that one's non-X. Does have an MRI local out of Reno, meaning a valid ID card. Do you want to confirm? From South, so I'll ask him.
5: Perfect. I'll stay on share.
2: Tiffany. Spring 431.
7: Conscious breathing, 60s, male, complaining of head injury.
2: 6-6.
4: It's clear.
1: Copy.
8: Ocean Sam Ida Mary Ocean. First name is Mary Ida Charles Henry Adam Edward Lincoln. Date date of birth is 07-15-1985. Arizona DL is David 01-364-235.
4: This is a male or a female?
8: This is a male.
4: Thank you.
2: And 374 and Sam 375 right now, 1063.
3: 74.
2: Okay. I was in this area 3084 Kitsky or possibly Kitsky and Gentry for a trouble unknown. May last for. I did that location disconnected language. Only so.

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3: Last of the end, George Edward Nora Zebra, first of Sequoia, Tim Edward Queen, Union Ocean Ida Adam. DOB 0212-2004, I have the deal when you're ready.
0: 0806-461470.
4: Same
5: location,
4: I'll
6: be in
4: location
6: for the
7: No, 233, same copy. No, 233. Henry 72. Valid, it looks like he has a motorcycle endorsement.
0: Copy, thank you.
7: You're welcome.
0: Three,
8: I can show you starting towards the accident near beat at 2233 Audi.
0: 311. Starts 341.
8: 341.
0: We're about to clear, you can keep ascending.
8: 10-4-3, left to copy.
0: 311. Let's get to the name of Victor.

0: for the Trooper Tower, okay, well, RJP, please, Terrors, if you can have an accurate report.
1: Okay. To the infirmary, break issues 1, 2, and 3, please hold off traffic.
2: Transport
3: 43,
2: yes. Confirmed, imposed in your call, case number is 9261. Time of the call, 1634, and time of confirmation, 1641. I'm sorry. 1646. 1646 for the warrant confirmation.
3: Holding.
4: One code four.
5: Henry 72.
6: Thirty-five 10-8 site.
5: 6435.
6: Awesome, thank you.
3: Hey, hi.
7: Hey, she's taking over from here. 42. Thank you.
3: 10-4, drive safe.
7: I'm out 2 clipboards, but I'll be alright.
3: 10-4, we'll buy you new ones. We're gonna go 42. Have a good night.
7: Thank you, have a good night.
2: Thank you, everybody.
5: Port Charles 6, have a good night.

0: negative associates of Victor and Tib or Clear. I did find a Vincent Cicerelli 1767 in Clear associated to him.
1: That's going to be too old.
0: Not far.
1: Thank you, though. Hold social 6, my social 23, your tennis deck on your air.
2: Yes.
1: 5.
3: Social 354.
0: 331.
1: Can you put me on my 21 at LJC, please?
0: Step 1.
3: 21-3.
1: Copy. 340.
3: Stack 1062.
1: Have to stick with 1 second.
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3: 10-4. And just in case, I have a feeling for 1074 might be pending, too.

0: Reno Charles 316-498. I just got off the phone with Post 4. I'm going to try to get hold of RP.
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2: Star 233, good night.
1: Okay. Right now, Linden 330, show me out at the front lobby with a walk up code for.
7: Copy. Carlos, get the first one out, suit him up. Copy that. He's logging on right now. I don't need him to log on. I just need him suited up. Yeah, he's suited up.
8: Oh, it does.
9: Yep.
8: But I think it's the one that was the 2021 Toyota is the white one. And the older Toyota is the gray one.
10: So far, thank you.
1: Gold, Tahoe, or Yukon? Copy, got it, thank you.
11: I'm showing at the Nevada plates Lincoln Tom 59269. Again, LC Lincoln Tom 59269.

0: 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Copy that. Log him on.
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3: 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NHP sent advice. 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
0: Yeah, have a good night.

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2: Reno, go ahead.
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